0: Garden. It's a restaurant, all ages, has an outdoor stage, weather pending, looks beautiful outside. The Ariel Marin Band is going to be performing right there at Luca's Beer Garden at 116 West E Street, which is right off First Street. In fact, I recommend not even going on West E Street because, damn it all, it's not a fun place to find parking, especially when you got Luca's Beer Garden hosting great sounding acts like the Ariel Marin Band with her husband, Mr. Early, and others. Mm-hmm. But if you try and park right at their address, you're in for you're bound for bad luck. I mean, just trying to find parking on that little easy side street. What's it called? West E Street. It's not Easy Street, okay? It is definitely not. So I recommend when you go to Benicia for a couple of these spots I'm about to mention, just park on First Street. Anyway, no, it's a free show. What am I saying a free show for? It is a free show as far as I can, see according to their flyer, which I have right here in front of me, which is amazing because the Ariel Marin Band usually goes for, like, it parks itself at $20 usually. Yeah, the Ariel Marin Band is regionally famous. They do command a good turnout. Luca's does pay for their artists, so I know that the Ariel Marin Band got paid, but I just want to say, cool, you know? Cool. Free show. And it's a well-known artist that we all love. Nice. A little bit further out, I'm just going to go all over the place, let you know what's going on tonight. Okay, just tonight, maybe tomorrow, but I got a Saturday show. I like to fix it up for the weekend kind of deal. This program, just talking about Thursday and tomorrow. Over at Rocco's in Walnut Creek, tonight at 7 o'clock, Billy Schaub is on for a little bit of that Americana, a little bit of that rock and roll, a little bit of that cowboy swing sound. Love it all. Then is Tommy Castro, the Painkillers, tonight, 6:30 p.m. at Tozo Santos Plaza in Concord. Yeah, you hear that Goa music in the background. I'm not kidding around. That's some Desi sound straight out of Bharat, a.k.a. the India motherland. Oh, yes, a subcontinent with its own ocean, you know what I'm saying? Yeah, some music you hear in the background. Anyway, I'm going to turn it down a little bit. So getting back to Tommy Castro and the Painkillers, 6:30 p.m. tonight, Tozo Santos Plaza. That's the main town square in Concord. And it's free. Just show up. Tommy Castro and the Painkillers is a pleasing blend of clever covers of rock and roll ditties from all around the 80s, 70s, 90s, and some all-original music. Absolutely phenomenal. Love listening to what's going on around our part of the Bay. In fact, I'll be going out of town pretty shortly after the show, and I'll let you know where in just a moment. Looking at the map right now, because I used this map for the other program, Saturdays from 5 to 6, called The Rocket Ship Connection. I'm the captain on board The Rocket Ship, and yes, you can rock it with us every Saturday from 5 to 6. And I'm using the same map for this program that I would do for that program. So I'm going to jump all over the place and see what's going on. Let's see, later on tonight. At the Slow Hand in Martinez, Macy Blackman and Bing Nathan. Then at Legends at Diablo Creek in Concord, it's Glenn Snyder and Friends. Then it's at Old Town Pittsburgh at the Railroad Avenue between 3rd and 6th Street. You know it's local when I got to give you directions like that. It's the PhDs at the Pittsburgh Car Show tonight, 6 o'clock. Tommy Dave and the Chandeliers are back at Wise Girl, all ages restaurant, Pleasant Hill. Love the bands. Love whoever's booking for that place. Wise Girl has hosted phenomenal acts. I don't even know what they sound like, but I hear from other people that it's just awesome just to go there. And they know that. That's why they bring these bands in. So Wise Girl, keep it up. Tommy Dave and the Chandeliers tonight, 6 o'clock. That's in Pleasant Hill. Let's see now. 6:30 p.m. I believe this show I'm about to tell you about is free. It's going to be at the Moraga Commons Bandshell. Have you ever been to one of these things? Bandshell is like that clam on a half shell. There's a stage inside of it. And bands play in the half shell monumental architecture. Projects that sound over the audience. You get the swing of things. You've been at a bandshell before. I love saying that name, Banshell. Yeah, that's the name of the architecture for this style of stage. I did not know Moraga had a Commons Banshell, honestly, but they actually have a note right here. It says, bring your own chair. It's an outdoor stage. Bring a chair, it says. For who? Why am I talking more about the Moraga Commons Banshell? Well, one, I love the fact that they have a public band chill. I mean, honestly, they have, get ready for this. I'm not all about the cover bands and tribute bands, honestly. I mean, I am. Y'all professional artists, I support every single one of you. That's not what I'm trying to say. What I'm trying to say is I don't usually make a big deal about tribute bands. But this one is called The Refugees. Now, I know some of y'all be thinking, like, tribute band? Is that the Fugees? No, not Lauryn Hill. No. Refugees, as in Tom Petty. Oh, Tom Petty is a swinging classic artist. You heard here, Last Dance with Mary Jane. One more puff to kill the pain. Ooh. Tom Petty is not around anymore. The tribute band brings it to life. That's what a tribute band does. So Tom Petty tribute band called The Refugees at the Moraga Commons Banshell. I love saying that name, Banshell. It's cool, cool. 6:30 p.m. tonight. I never been to Moraga for any reason. I am quite capable of going to a lot of places. Moraga is not one of them. Don't even ask me where it's at. I couldn't even command you to tell you how to swing over there because I can't even tell you how to go there. Moraga, though, is somewhere in, like, where? Contra Costa County? Yep. All right, whatever. Over by, Alamo, I guess? I have no idea. But Moraga, I do know where Moraga is, by the way. I'm just making fun of them. Anyway, whatever. Refugees, right on. What else is going on? In Vallejo, where we're broadcasting, at the Empress Theater, they got the band called The Machine at 6:30 p.m. tonight. Then at Antlers Tavern in Pinole, 21 and over, no cover charge, 7 p.m. tonight. This is where I'm going to be at. Oh, did I just say where I was going to be at? Damn it. Don't you be coming out because that's, well, actually, I love y'all. If I see you there, that'd be great. All right. Invitational Jam Night. That's for you. Okay, you've been invited. For the Salinas Brothers jamming it out. They're hosting the night, Thursday night, 7 p.m. tonight. The Salinas Brothers are mostly blues, a little bit of that jam action. And they're going to be doing it all tonight, 7 o'clock. They're up on stage. And, man, they got their act together. I've seen them around. I've seen their name around. I've seen them perform individually and as the brothers. The Salinas Brothers are multifaceted. And joining them on stage is the Breedloves. Well-known act. They are hardworking, a duo. They do acoustics. They do fine tunes. A lot of all originals, some covers, some jams. The Breedloves. So you got two acts tonight. Antlers Tavern, 21 over, in Pinole, 7 p.m. Nice. The Fink in Napa has the Self-Proclaimed Heroes at 7:30. Then at the Jam Cellars, also in Napa, the voice of John Vicino at 8 o'clock. Finally, the Alameda City Fair in Pleasanton. I know, right? Isn't Pleasanton in Cocoa County? But it's called the Alameda City Fair. Probably, I haven't been there, but probably because it has a location right along Alameda Street. I'm just making up, you know? Theorizing. But yeah, Pleasanton, last I checked, was in Cocoa County. Alameda City Fair is happening in Pleasanton. That's right. Tonight at 8 o'clock, they got the Collective Band at the Alameda City Fair in Pleasanton. And then the grand finale on the grandstand stage, 9 o'clock tonight. Same spot, Alameda City Fair. Two different stages. The Real Thang Band, Alameda City Fair, tonight, 9 o'clock. Grandstand stage. Hell yeah. That's not it. I got a whole lot more live music to send your way. Maybe y'all want to check it out. But before I do, you may want to check out a few of these spots, too. And if you do, let them know you heard them on OzCat. That's all I need you to do. You heard it all on OzCat. That's all I need you to do. If you happen to mention the name of this program, Gathering of the Tribes, that's right, Gathering of the Tribes is what this program is called, part of the North Bay Uprising Radio Showcase. That'd be great. No, please mention all those syllables. I don't mind. That'd be great. But if you're going to remember anything, just say, hey, man, I heard your band on OzCat. I heard them call you out. Yeah, OzCat in Vallejo. Yeah, if you just tell them 89.5 FM. No, not the other radio station out of Alameda County. That's KPO, by the way. I don't mind them at all. No. But we share the same frequency with a few other community radio stations in the greater Bay Area. So don't get confused when you go to the East Bay or like, yeah, I heard them on 89.5 FM. They're like, KPOO? Really? No, KZCT. So I'm just reminding y'all, you got to put in there OzCat Vallejo. Just let them know you heard them on the local FM in Vallejo, and these bands, these brothers and sisters, these fellow aliens, all y'all, just get it together and let them know they got support on the community radio. Okay, getting back to where we're going. Tonight, Vacaville, Town Square Thursdays, all summer. Yep, downtown Vacaville. Tonight, 5 to 8 o'clock. If you want to make it out to Vacaville, I don't know if you want to. It's not too far. They got the Beer Brothers family band. Beer Brothers is exactly what it sounds like. Just good times. You don't necessarily have to drink beer to get the music, but the music will get you. The Beer Brothers got you. Free show tonight. Live music from 5 to 8 p.m. Beer Brothers family band. And it has one sister, too. They have two brothers, and there's a lady in there, too. I'm not sure if she's a sister, the cousin. Well, I mean, it's the act. It's called Beer Brothers. Anyway, moving on. What's going on at the Relic, man? That's over in Benicia. The Relic Tavern. What's going on there tonight? 5 o'clock right now. Doug Hauser. Hell yeah. He's doing his acoustic set. Yeah, that's what I want to hear. Number of other things to take you out to. Only got a few more minutes before I head on out to a few other spots after a quick Desi music break. And yeah, that is from India, that background music. I know. I just felt like listening to it. Well, I got to tell you, there is so much happening right now out there. One of those spots I love to mention is the Fourth Corner Speakeasy. Yep, Fourth Corner Speakeasy is in Vallejo, downtown. And if you need to know where to go, I would say Georgia Street. Yeah, over at the Redmond's Hall. 431 Georgia Street. And tonight, they don't have anything. But this Saturday, they got Julie Brand. Yeah, that is something. Okay, that's all I want to tell you. Julie Brand, an elegant form of Latin jazz. 7 o'clock this Saturday, June 27th. Tickets aren't much to get in. For that level of artist, Julie Brand will give you a good time. It's around $20 to get in. And separately, there's a barbecue dinner available through Earl's Texas Barbecue. That's a separate $20 ticket. General admission, though, day of the event, well, it's a $20 plus whatever $2 fee. But if you purchase a ticket now, they'll knock off about a few bucks, $17, just for early tickets. Julie Brand is wonderful. Her style of Latin jazz transcends all borderlines, from South America to the Caribbean to Northern California. Julie Brand takes that sound from all over the Latinish regions, combines it with that freeform jazz sound, and makes it pop. Julie Brand will bring it down to you from way above, because Julie Brand is one of those angels of the music, the art form. Hope you all can check her out. Again, this Saturday, 7 o'clock, the Fourth Corner Speakeasy is the venue within the historical Redmond's Hall. Old school fraternal club, like we're talking about, like going back a couple hundred years. 431 Georgia Street. Beautiful little spot. You know, if I was going to tell you more about other spots, I probably got a little bit of time to do that for. So let's go ahead and keep doing it. Same spot though, Fourth Corner Speakeasy. A little bit further out on Friday, July 10th. That's going to be the second Friday. There's a few events going on in downtown Vallejo. Second Fridays. Connected to the Art Walk, which is a loosely decentralized with cooperation with all the various art spaces, third spaces, local downtown businesses, loosely centered around a two-block chunk of Marin Street right off of Georgia Street, which is closed off thanks to the auspices of the Vallejo branch of the Solano Arts Council, putting up the money to lock down two city blocks on Marin Street right off of Georgia Street on the second Friday. It's called the Art Walk, and they got this two chunks of city blocks set aside for the artists. It used to be, I would tell you, if you're an artist vendor, you could go there for free. I used to tell you that, and it's still true. Solano County Arts Council does not charge artist vendors to set up on those two city blocks. They put down the money to close down those blocks so the artist vendor, people like you, can go there without being charged a vendor's fee by those who are organizing the Second Friday Art Walk. I really want to thank the Vallejo branch of the Solano County Arts Council for doing that. I used to tell people live on the radio, you just go ahead and go there, man. They won't do any paper checking on you. They won't even do any background checking. No, nothing like that. Just go there and set yourself up. And it's still rather true. Solano County Arts Council is not going to be breathing down your neck to check your business license and vendor's fee and liability. No, I can still tell you that. But unfortunately, the city of Vallejo is not a member of the Solano County Arts Council. And I heard the dang dark rumor that the city of Vallejo might be cracking down hard, that whip against the humble little two-block area right off of Georgia Street. Why am I talking about it like this? Because I'm hoping the executive director of economic council member, whatever, of the city of Vallejo is listening wholeheartedly when I say, don't crack that whip down on those artist vendors during Second Friday Art Walk on those two city blocks. Please leave them alone. You may be asking yourself, why should I? Why can't we harvest money from these folks? Why shouldn't we go ahead and crack down hard on these artist vendors who are the main draw of the Second Friday Art Walk? They're the reason why people come in from out of town. Why shouldn't we drive them out with a $150 vendor fee? Why shouldn't we go into the Solano County Arts Council Art Walk area set aside for the artist vendors and whip them good and take their money? Even if it's not guaranteed they're going to make any money in downtown Vallejo during Second Friday Art Walk, who knows how much money they're going to make, but we are going to grab as much as we can from them on an equitable basis. Each of them has to pay hundreds of dollars on top of the liability fee, on top of this fee, on top of that fee. If you're the co-executive director or whatnot have you, if you're listening hard, you heard that people come in from out of town for the Second Friday Art Walk because the artist vendors are there and with their unique gifts that are very inexpensive for regular folks like us to pay for. And then we go home and have a little piece of art, or we give them away to people we know. And these are wonderful little pieces that are homemade by people just like us. And we love it, and we want to go to the Second Friday Art Walk. And if there are bureaucrats out there who are going to crack down hard that whip of budgetary concerns, because the city of Vallejo is wreaking havoc a little bit because of some kind of budget hole that's like over $25 million. I have you all listening like, this guy's crazy. But I'm a gentle soul. I see both sides. City of Vallejo got $26 million hole in the budget. That's why they're cracking the whip. But I'm just offering an alternative that's conducive to the amenities of tourism, whereby the Second Friday Art Walk, there's a reason why they don't charge artist vendors anything, because they want those artist vendors to be attracted to the downtown. And those artist vendors are the reason why we come into the downtown during Second Friday Art Walk, as well as to visit the other venues and checking out the heart and soul of our part of the Bay Area, the various music venues in and around downtown. Okay, we go to there, but we also go to the artist vendors every Second Friday. So, one last thing I got to add to all this is, leave the artists alone. So, having said all that, I can no longer actually tell you it's free of charge for the artist vendors, because even though the Solano County Arts Council, who puts on a Second Friday Art Walk, do not charge any fees to set up as an artist vendor on those two city blocks they locked down right off of Georgia Street on Marin Street, the city of Vallejo has been talking and behind the scenes. So I just got to say all that to you. Probably not in that way from now on, but that was kind of a long spiel. But I'm kind of pissed off about it. Because I used to love being able to say, Second Variety Art Walk, yeah, no one's going to check you out. Yeah, just sell your stuff as long as it's not flea market stuff. As long as you are creative with your output and you sell it. Yeah. No. Pisses me off. I would love to tell y'all that every week, but I can't anymore. Because City of Vallejo don't have bad city managers, got us all in the hole. And that's all the politics I'm going to talk about right now. You know me. You know I could totally talk about this all day, but I'm going to get back to what I'm doing. All right. What else we got, man? What else we got? Tomorrow. Let's go out tomorrow. Where is that? Where can we go tomorrow? Okay. I'll let you know. 4 o'clock at the Relic Tavern. Clark Chimp. That's over on 1st Street in Benicia. Clark Chimp at the Relic Tavern. 21 and over. All right. 5 p.m. at the Ballykeel Tasting Room, a kind of a wine bar, over in Sassoon Valley in Fairfield. It's Papa Joe and the New Deal. That's at 5 o'clock tomorrow. At the Filling Station, near Sassoon Valley Road in Fairfield, over at that little neck of the woods, at the corner of Mancus Street. We used to call it Mancus Village. And there's a venue called the Filling Station. Yeah, the Filling Station is an old name for gas station. Yeah, Filling Station is 21 and over, outdoor stage. Tomorrow, 6 o'clock, they got Kendall Osborne. Calistoga, with the Calistoga Inn, has Alvon Johnson at 6 o'clock. And then 6:30 p.m., mañana, tomorrow, Blue Rock Springs Park in Vallejo. That's right. Blue Rock Springs Park has a free show. Bring your own chair or blanket because it's outdoors. Doors open at 5:30. Free show. They might charge you for parking. And there's nowhere else to park at Blue Rock Springs. There really is nowhere else to park. So once you go there, I might have to warn you. Carry some cash with you. They are going to, maybe, I don't know if they're going to charge for parking. I really don't know. I'm just going to advise you, please bring a little bit extra cash. But you may want to go to this one in Vallejo, Blue Rock Springs Park. They got the Beatles tribute band called Hey Jude.
1: Hey Jude, don't bring me down. You have a soft heart, we'll make it harder.
0: I have no idea how the lyrics go, but you heard the tune. Yeah, Hey Jude. Beatles, I don't know if I need to tell you about them. They belong in Mount Rushmore. They're equally as famous as a famous deity from the past. Remember when John Lennon said, hey, we're hotter than Jesus. And he totally got hounded out of England I don't know where he said that. But if you know the history of the Beatles, you know they pretty much were hipper than hip. Yep, that's what I said. All right. But Hey Jude's a great tribute band, too. For having a free show, I can see where y'all might be at tomorrow at 6:30. Or you can be downtown. They got the Noise Festival over at the gallery in the hallway on the 400 block of Georgia Street. There's this kind of like a walkway through a building on Georgia Street, 400 block. And they got this rock and roll punk rock festival called the Noise Fest. It's spelled No Ice. Yeah, that's right. You heard that. The No Ice or Noise Fest is tomorrow around the same time. I'm just letting y'all know, 400 block. But they are going to charge a bit to get in. It's about $20 roughly. Yeah, but it goes towards paying for the bands and getting you downtown. So it's all good. If you want to look up the No Ice or Noise Festival, I mean, now you know how to spell it. Look it up if you'd like. One of the bands I already know, I love them. A really great punk band. I'm not sure if all the bands are going to be punk. I know some of them are kind of like offbeat, but not off-putting. And why not? That is What's Up. All right, let's keep bringing you out because I'm talking all about the music right now before I talk about the art venues. And see, midway through the hour, I'm just going to make sure that my... because it was a last-minute reach out to the guest I might be having in, because I called them like less than 10 minutes before the program. I'm like, hey man, what's up? And they're like, oh, wait, make it. And I'm like, cool. See if you can make it. So I'm just going to let it go. Otherwise, we might bring him in next week. Okay, hold on. So midway through the hour, just checking in. If y'all are listening, cool. Thank you. I hope you get on out as soon as possible. So we're talking about tomorrow, what's going on, mostly music before I get into the art venues. Andrews Park in Vacaville, the Creek Walk, is hosting tomorrow at 6:30 p.m. Pop Rocks. Cool. Thank you. I hope you get on out as soon as possible. So we're talking about tomorrow, what's going on, mostly music before I get into the art venues. Andrews Park in Vacaville, the Creek Walk, is hosting tomorrow at 6:30 p.m. Pop Rocks. That's a free show, outdoor.

That's another Beatles tribute band. 7 o'clock. There's a whole lot more happening. Tomorrow's Goth Night, 9 p.m. Goth Night at the Relic Tavern, 21 over in Benicia. Purple Sapphire at Cheers Bar, 21 over in Vacaville, 9 p.m. And that's all I have for now because I think I hear my guests outside. So I'm going to bring up this Desi music from out of India. Enjoy it while I bring in my guests. Stay tuned. You're in the Gathering of the Tribes.

0: right, y'all. Welcome back to the Gathering of the Tribes. And in the studio with us is, for the first time on OzCat Airwaves, the hip and happening Masoya.
1: What up? Woo-hoo!
0: Y'all have opened up a shop that at once is a venue, it's a community space, it's an art gallery, it's a vintage clothing store of some kind. What is up with this spot that I've heard so much about but I haven't been to yet?
1: Okay. Hi, I'm Doja.
0: Hi, Doja.
1: Hi. We have a shop. It's a thrift shop, but we also have... It's open for community services and anybody that wants to hold an event and just come to us. We will do it.
2: It's like a safe place to be. We're here to support the community and be whatever the community needs. We just want it to be a safe place to empower the people, and we want everyone to inspire everyone to follow their dreams, basically, and just come be and chill yourself.
1: Yeah, we have a lot of events coming up. We have open mics, we have sound healings, we have breath work. And these are all people that are coming here to they want to give their services to the community. So if you have anything that you want to give to the community, you can come to us to hold the space. We also have a food share and anything else. We just really trying to help the community out, really.
0: Well, I'm amazed about the variety of events you're having there. You mentioned some mindfulness, the topic of breath work, of sound bath and healing. Alongside that, I saw you recently had an open mic, and this is a regular thing.
1: Yes.
0: And coming up, the next open mic is on July 4th and then July 18th.
1: Yes.
0: This is in Crockett. I believe this is one of only two open mics I've seen recently in that itty bitty city by the Carquinez Straits. We love Crockett. I believe this is the only open mic, though, for all ages, for artists. Yes. And Crockett is a destination town by itself. A lot of us from the Carquinez Straits go to Crockett because it's Sugar Town. It has a great art stroll right along their main street. And you're right along practically on the main street, but you're technically on 325 Rolf Avenue.
1: Yes, we are.
0: And that's like a block away from the main street, right?
1: Uh-huh.
0: Yeah.
2: It's actually right in front of the entrance to CNH Sugar. And they're actually having a huge strike right now. So there's picketers and the local union needs your support.
0: Ooh! Community consciousness, workers' power. The message coming out of Masoya is all their own as individuals, but together it's community building. I'm seeing so many topics being represented by your guys' work, but it seems like you're creating a base for community healing and building.
1: Yes.
0: Absolutely. Tell me about some of the live performing artists who have been at your spot over the past year.
1: Well, we've had me.
0: Doja. Yes, Doja. How you doing?
1: What up, though? We've had my friend Pat. He's an actual...
2: He's like our MC for the whole night.
1: He's the one that holds it open. And then it's fun for a lot of people to just come through and do what they need to do, or do what they want to do, rather.
0: Mm-hmm.
1: Because it was cool, because we've only had two open mics, and then this last open mic, people came, and then they didn't sign up to because we have a sign-up sheet, but they didn't sign up. You don't have to sign up, but we have a sign-up.
0: Uh-huh.
1: You know what I'm saying? But it's fun for people to want to show their creativity and stuff like that.
0: That's great. And Crockett is such a neighborhood that I'm not shocked that y'all were like naughty, like where y'all were just pleasant with people not signing up. Like, of course, y'all are neighbors.
1: Yeah.
0: And if y'all haven't been to Crockett yet, out in the audience, if y'all haven't been out to Sugar Town yet, you've been missing out on a lot. But we're talking about one place, Masoya, and it's having an upcoming event that is a different topic altogether. It's family-oriented. You're hosting a read-along story time with Tim and a curious friend.
1: Yes. And yes, it's one of our good friends. He likes to read to children's books to children.
0: He's okay.
1: So yeah, he wants to make that a regular thing.
0: Yes. And that's part of the community building.
1: Yeah.
0: A lot of young families out there just want a space to go to with their young kids that is outside the house. You know what I'm saying?
1: Mm-hmm.
0: And I really look forward to whatever other magic you're bringing to this brick-and-mortar building. A building can do a lot of things. I mean, you can make it represent a lot of things. But what is... I've been talking a lot about what I think y'all are up to. What is the mission of Messiah?
1: Okay. I will tell you.
2: I just want to mention, when you say brick and mortar and stuff, the history of actual building that we're in is Clayton Bailey. He's a sculptor, or like he used to build robots back, basically, and he held the space for a long time. He was pretty famous for what he did. Yeah, he was super. I don't know. We still have one of his robots in the window, and it's pretty cool.
0: So, not an AI robot.
2: No, it's like metal. Out of different parts, like anything you can find. He just
0: a
2: made
0: moving
2: robots.
0: Moving piece of art.
2: Yeah, well, no,
1: he
2: not even moving. It was like statues.
1: He did
2: statues,
1: say the robots
2: basically.
1: Are taking over.
2: No, yeah, but we'd like to keep his legacy alive with the mural outside we have, and then the robot in the window.
0: Okay. Yeah, no, robots scare me, but
2: it doesn't move. It's just good. A stationary, like cool, you know,
0: hell
2: statue.
0: Yeah. The living art that is. The people, the interesting folks you're bringing in, it matches the very different style of events you're having. And one of them that really perked my interest is called Lucid Living Moon Gathering, Align Release Manifest. I'm a little bit aware of how our subconscious can influence what is going on outside of us. I'm a little bit aware of how we can center ourselves, and that manifests a better vibe, if you will, on how life throws things at us.
2: Definitely.
0: What is all this about, if I may ask y'all?
1: I have our friend is very into like stars, you know,
2: zodiac stuff.
1: Yeah, zodiac
2: her name's
1: stuff.
2: Karina.
1: Yeah, she's very good at reading what's gonna happen next. How you're feeling. If you're feeling something, she can tell you why, because that's...
0: Well, she's a psychic?
1: She's not a psychic.
0: Oh.
1: She can read feelings. I mean...
0: Empath?
1: Yes.
0: Okay.
1: I don't know exactly. I can't explain honestly 100% what she does.
0: Okay.
2: But that's I think what the whole point of the Messiah is we hold space for people to share with the community their own talents and stuff. We want everyone to express their talents and be seen and heard and have a place to be themselves,
0: including the empath. Oh my god, that's so cool. The human mutants out there, the people can tap into their intuitive feelings. They're out. They percolate, but giving a space over to those anxiety-filled people so they feel safe. That's kind of neat, because then you get to know them and you realize they're not really that crazy and they're actually reading people. So that's kind of neat that y'all are open to that too, because we've experienced a lot of weird stuff in our normal lives. We've seen UFOs. I don't believe in aliens. We've been around empaths and telepaths and we're like not freaked out by them, but they're around. So that space, including that topic, is remarkable because it really adds more of that creative counterculture vibe that I see in all your postings.
2: Yeah, and I think that kind of answered your question when you said, what does the Messiah stand for? And it's kind of just like allowing everyone to be themselves and encouraging them to be their unique self.
1: Yeah,
2: I mean, you know, everyone's here for a reason and to be different, and so we need to let our freak flags fly and just rock on and support each other. Like, we need to all hold hands and let's rage face.
0: Heck yeah, yeah. I find that what do you call them again? When they're not biracial, but when they're alien hybrids, I find them and telepaths and all them types to be under the moniker of otherkin. And there's an otherkin flag.
2: Oh, yeah.
0: They're not furries. They're not exactly any other kind of thing. But Otherkin is kind of like a new neat idea of how to incorporate modalities of self-identity. Mm-hmm. And letting your freak flag fly is kind of like that power of allowing people to just manifest themselves. So that's cool.
1: Yeah.
0: Now, I'm looking at the storefront right now. I'm seeing a picture right here. And yes, the mural is awesome. I wish I knew what
1: that
0: all the meanings...
1: Kelly did that.
2: Wait, it's a collaborative painting.
1: I mean,
2: it's
1: we all
2: changing.
1: Collaborated.
2: The whole community works on it all the time. You can always pick up a paintbrush and go and add your own little touch to it. It's always, you know, like life. It's always...
1: We're just having fun.
0: So, I believe it's a downtown, Sugartown.
2: Mm-hmm.
0: I see a feller on there. Is that someone you knew?
3: Yeah,
0: I'll show you the picture I'm looking at.
2: That's Clayton Bailey. That's the guy that
1: one
2: had
1: of the
2: it
1: artists
2: us.
1: From the high school actually did that.
0: Cool. And on both sides of the street, I see basically looking onwards towards the horizon, filled with hills. There's a gate at the end of the street that's opening up, and above it is the all-seeing eye. What they call Providence, but it's like a sun with all the rays coming out, and it vibes with the whole entire sky. Take what you will from the meaning of it. Go there in person. Remember, it might have updates. Other people might add their bits of it to it. So go there knowing it might be the one time you see this mural as it is and get the
2: There's
0: meaning out
2: of it.
0: There's more of it, too.
2: There's another side, yeah.
0: Oh, yeah. Maybe if I can find the picture real quick. But I'm talking with the folks from... Messiah. Now, I want to ask you, actually, how do I pronounce it? I know it's spelled
1: Messiah.
0: A certain way. Messiah.
1: Like the Messiah.
0: Like the Messiah that manifests.
2: We're all Messiah.
0: That's what I was going to ask. Some people theorize that the messianic spirit is the people.
1: Yeah.
0: So I feel that being given that, providing that element in your store, showing the people their potential, that is Messiah.
1: Mm-hmm.
0: Hmm. A thrift store. And with vintage clothes... And then I'll talk a little bit later after that part about the free stand. But tell us a little bit more about the vintage clothes aspect. Where do you source it? What kind of fashions are you doing?
1: We're doing vintage clothes. It's not really vintage clothes. It's thrift store. That's helping us keep the shop open.
0: Yes.
1: So we can have the shop open so we can have the events for other people to be there. That's why we have the thrift.
2: Most of our clothes come from donations from the community.
1: Yeah.
2: And we just kind of sort through it and pick the quality stuff. And it's all very affordable. And we make sure everyone...
1: Yeah, we want it to be very affordable for anybody that, you know what I mean.
0: Yeah. Yeah, the thrift store. A vintage clothier denotes a little bit of that higher price. But we're talking about thrift store.
1: We have the
2: community.
1: Lowest price.
2: Yeah. This is community.
0: This is different.
2: Providing.
0: Yeah.
1: Yeah, we just want to
2: need
1: help.
2: It, we have it for
1: we
2: you.
1: We just
2: want no to
1: provide
2: what.
1: For people. That's all.
0: An art thrift lounge.
1: Yep.
0: And
1: the art part, people can... Hold up. And the art part, people can bring their art to our store because we do consignment. So they can sell their art at our store. We do consignment, but you can just tell us how much if you want to donate to us, because we're helping sell your art. You can donate to us.
0: Cool.
1: There's no actual percentage.
0: Really? There's no gallery fee?
1: No.
0: That is, did you hear that, folks? To the you lucky people who have heard about Messiah... The third space over in Crockett. This is their first time hearing about it. You heard about no gallery fee?
4: Suburbs of God.
0: Okay, my gosh. That's a big quote unquote deal.
1: Mm-hmm.
0: But I want to keep it low key, as per how the space is kind of like showing itself out as accessible for the community members. Okay, so I don't want to be like this gallery no fee. Oh my gosh. No, I want to set it aside from gallery because we're looking at an art thrift lounge, you know what I'm saying? We're looking at a gift to the community as beyond an art gallery. Just having a stage for local artists, an open mic, story time for the kids. So this is a community space. And I also want to point out there's a free stand sometimes or most of the time right outside your shop. And that's a manifesto of what y'all are providing out there. What is going on behind the scenes? What's the philosophy with that free stand? What's that about?
2: Shoot, if we could get CNH to pay our overhead, we'd give everything away for free.
1: What does free stand mean? Sorry.
0: A free stand.
2: Our table that has all the free stuff on it. And like our trinket box and the food share box.
1: We have a lot of free stuff outside. Also, every last Saturday of

0: That's what's up. Do y'all work with the food bank?
1: No.
0: Okay. But funding and CNH factory and community outreach person at the Sugartown factory, you listening? This is a spot that'll make y'all feel good that you just gave them a bunch of money, donate them enough to get by for a couple of years. This will make the community better, and it's good optics. People drive through Crockett on their way to Park Costa because they want to avoid California 4 and they want to support local businesses. Yes, they want to drive past Messiah, go out and support them, and it adds ambiance to Crockett, and CNH Factory keeps chugging away, local jobs and everything. You know what I'm saying? I wish we could talk further about that work power topic on this arts entertainment program. I wish I could, but I'm mentioning one more time. Yes, you heard that earlier. Workers power. That's exactly what we're saying. Anyway, getting back to the point. So Messiah is a wonderful community asset. And that's the kind of terminology one uses when they're writing out grants for the third spaces is community benefit asset. You know, community benefit. And a lot of these companies will be looking at that language like, yeah, that is a community benefit. I'm going to drop them some chunk of cash. So I like what you said, because that shows you how you're motivated to go out and secure resources to keep this place open. And I want to see this place remain open.
1: Yeah, and we also have a food bank across the street.
0: Yeah, yeah. And y'all out there, support them and keep them open. Yeah.
1: Yeah.
0: Okay, so we want to make donations. Y'all got that way to make donations, or we just give you straight cash. That's how we roll, right?
2: We got a pickle jar as a tip thing, yeah. Or we have Venmo and stuff like that. But you can find us on all the socials and stuff.
1: Find us on Facebook, Instagram, but on Venmo.
2: And then messages, just come through and hang out.
1: We got help. We're not asking for it, but it helps.
0: It's spelled M-E-S-S, mess, and then U-H, and then Yah, as in Yah. Yep. Messiah, which is why I had to ask you exactly how to pronounce it.
1: Yeah.
0: So it's pronounced Messiah, but it's spelled, again, mess.
1: Yeah, I had to spell it different because we couldn't do it.
0: Well, it's the connotations, too, you know. I'm not going to church. Oh, Messiah, man. I'm kidding. But this is like a community church. This is a church.
2: It is. Yes. Yeah, it definitely is. Mm-hmm. If you come in, you'll always find people just hanging out. We have couches and snacks.
1: Yeah,
2: and,
1: it's the funnest. It's the most fun. Cause it's
2: games and
1: the lounge people, part. Yeah.
2: People just want to come and communicate and connect.
1: And I love
2: be heard and
1: be,
2: you know, it's a place to be.
0: Let's talk about some of the folks that come and hang out, like Ebby's. What's Ebby up to? He took part in the walk and shop on April 18th with his tie-dye stuff.
2: Oh, yeah.
1: Oh, he did.
0: And then there's Kelly's Muff Cakes.
1: She did that.
0: Yeah, that's you.
1: Yeah.
0: That looks like you now that I see it. Okay. Yeah,
2: and yeah, then, that's my sourdough muff cakes. It's like a muffin and a cup

0: it's more like a healthy indulgence.
1: But I want to eat.
2: She makes the best food. We're going to have another evolution. We had an event called Evolution.
0: Yeah, ebullition. Oh, it means ebullition, like a overboiling or
1: A-B-U-L-I-T-I-O-N.
0: E-B-U-L-L-I.
1: Oh, okay.
2: It was a six course meal.
1: Yeah.
2: And it went hella well.
1: I bet it did.
2: It did. So good.
1: And then having food with the important ingredients fill you with life, that's how we're supposed to eat. And you providing that message through your side business, this Kelly's Muff Cakes.
0: Oh, yeah.
1: That's good, because it's multifaceted. Yeah. No, I like that. When a lot of us go forward with being creative and then still applying ourselves into the market, as in having a building, having resources, actually doing paperwork and stuff, it's good to get multifaceted. It's good to have different angles and fill it all in. I've seen some of the best spaces do that. And it keeps them going for a while because they know how to bring people in. This is how it's going to work. In a small town, you got it locked down. You got people coming in. You're going to keep it going. I just hope you get some of that Sugartown Factory money. That's all I got to say. Yeah. Next name I see on the list here from that recent walk-in shop is Sean's Posters.
2: Oh, yeah. He does

0: high quality. Yeah.
1: Local artist?
2: Yeah. Cool. He printed out a great poster for us for how do you call it?
3: The logo thing.
2: Yeah, the logo. He printed out our logo.
1: Oh, cool. Is he from Crockett as well?
2: Yeah.
1: Yeah. Is Ebby from Crockett?
2: No.
1: Oh, okay. And then Shaquilla.

0: God.
1: Woo! So that is some support for local artists in your area. And I love hearing all of this. We got 1 minute left. Y'all been tuned into the Gathering of the Tribes, Arts Entertainment, third hour of the North Bay Uprising. You know me, Dr. G, facilitator for this hour. We're about to bring the show to a closure of the circle next Thursday, 5 to 6. Listen again for more arts entertainment news. And we're speaking with the folks from Messiah, kind of a new community space in Crockett. You've been around for about a year now. A little while.
2: Yeah.
1: And yes, we just heard y'all mention how you participate with the Walk and Shop third Saturdays in Crockett. That's where a lot of the local businesses get together and they support the local arts in the community. Walk and Shop is also for just it's like the Chamber of Commerce kind of deal, but it's Crockett, man. It's a destination. It's a small town. We love y'all out there. You got your own radio station. There's no place like home. But right here at 89.5 FM KCCT in Vallejo. Thank you very much for letting us speak, y'all. KZCT, thank you.
2: Thank you.
1: 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Any final words to say, Messiahs?
3: Come check us out.
2: Yeah,
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2: Messiah, what up?
3: Know that you're loved.
1: Much love. 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

0: And what is going on out, everyone out there? 89.5 OzCat Radio, KZCT. What are you doing tonight? It is Thursday over on the left coast. How are you all? Scott Reese here with the Plaza Radio Show. And we got music. We got interviews. We have a band out of North Carolina. We're going to be interviewing here in a minute. It is coming up, and their name is Irata. I-R-A-T-A. And what we forgot to, I got to ask them, is their name. Is how in the world did you come up with your name? And actually, it's their old bass player had a shirt, and it said Atari. And in the mirror, it said Irata. So there you go. Little knowledge for everyone out there on a Thursday night. How are you? It is a very bright and sunny day. It's hot today here in Northern California. How was your day? Hope you all are doing well. Reach out and talk to someone that you have not talked to, family member. Check them out. Ask how they're doing. You know what I mean? Because, you never know. No, don't hold no grudges. You know what I mean? Don't hold grudges. It's not fun. It isn't fun. Anyway, we're going to get on with some music. We got Irata coming in. I got Scott Plowman coming in. Let's start the show. Plowzone Radio Show. Hit us up. PlowzonePlaylist@gmail.com. Thank you, Katie. Thank you, everyone at OzCat Radio. Our home. And we will talk to you soon. Plowzone. Get in here, Plowman.
1: Clip. Get in here, hey, everybody, Plowman. What's up? The Plowzone is here, man. Again, we got another great interview. But first, I got to introduce this guy over here, Mr. Scott M. Reese, who holds it all together here at the Plowzone, man. Reese, what's cracking?
0: How's it going, my friend? Another episode with what we do is we spotlight independent music from around the world. Not independent. We spotlight music from around the world. We got a great band out of North Carolina. It is a band called Irata. And these guys are here. We have John, Jason, and Owen. Nice heavy metal, heavy groove rock, melodic band. These guys kick ass. And we're going to bring them on, and we're going to check out what is going on with their band. Let's bring them on. This is Irata. Hey, guys. How's it going, man? Welcome to the show.
2: Hey, how you doing?
1: Listen, what got you going in the music world, man? So where were you guys' influences?
2: We're all products of the 90s, so everything from the 90s, I guess for me personally, as a bass player, Jane's Addiction was my biggest influence. Hearing them for the first time and hearing the bass guitar play a lead role in music for the first time or in a band for the first time had a huge impact on me, and that's why.
0: So you guys, how did you guys all hook up? I mean, you guys, friends, other bands and you guys are from North Carolina.
2: That's
0: and
2: right.
0: How's the music scene there?
2: Amazing.
3: Actually quite good.
2: Yeah.
3: Lots of bands, lots of good music coming out. We got started. John and I met through a mutual friend that we were both playing with. And that's when Irata started. And then
4: almost 20 years ago at this point, right?
3: Yeah. Yep. Mm-hmm. 2007. We went from an instrumental band to a two-piece to a three-piece to a four-piece. And now since COVID, we're now back to a power trio.
2: Right.
3: And it's pretty awesome.
0: All right. When you guys write a song, you guys write a riff. You guys are very guitar oriented. Sounds like you write a riff and then you write the lyrics. Is that true or false?
4: That's true. That's largely true. Yeah. Yeah. Mm-hmm. And often most songs often start with John's bass riffs.
0: Oh, okay.
4: And kind of expand from there. Piece together what seems to fit. Add what we need to fill it out and make it a song, obviously. But, that's usually the starting point.
3: Mm-hmm. Now, maybe it's slightly different than other bands. A lot of bands, Scott, do start off with a guitar riff melody or lyrics or something. But we kind of work bass backwards. John's bass sounds so damn good,
4: yeah.
3: And he's really good at writing riffs.
4: That's true.
3: And you throw guitar, Owen's guitar over top, psychedelic, heavy, melodic, as you mentioned. It's pretty great. You know, it ends up just being really, really nice. And it's really great to play with these guys.
5: There you go.
1: Ready for me?
0: Yep.
1: All right, guys, man. Why did you go from an instrumental band to a vocal band, man? What made you want to make that transition?
2: We lost a member.
5: lost a singer.
2: And it was just Jason and I, and we were kind of couldn't find anybody else to play with us. So we just decided to teach ourselves to sing and be a two-piece for a little while. And then we got another member eventually. But at that point, we had already – there was too late to turn back. We were already singers.
0: And what year was that?
3: Oh, Lord.
2: Probably, I want to say 2012-ish, 2010-ish, yep. Something like that. Okay.
1: Yeah. Yeah, you guys have been together since like 2009, right? 2007-ish, around
3: 2007,
1: there?
3: 2007, yeah. First album was out, instrumental album. I think that was out at 2009. Yep.
2: Mm-hmm.
1: So tell us about some of the venues you've played around the country and around the world, man. Give me some of your highlights and some of the crazy moments that you've had playing in the rock and roll scene. Anything come to mind?
2: Oh, my God. Texas.
0: Texas.
2: Florida. We've played California quite a few times. Some of those were pretty memorable. Probably we've mentioned this on an interview we did earlier, the Bowery Ballroom. I think that's in Brooklyn.
3: It's Manhattan, actually.
2: Manhattan. So it was a very large venue. Major acts play there. So it was a huge room playing. What's the capacity of the room?
3: I don't know about huge. It's probably, 600-700. We played with we toured with All Them Witches, and it was just us. Oh,
0: really?
3: And up the East Coast into Montreal, Canada. This was a few years ago, and just about every show was sold out. And the Bowery Ballroom in New York is kind of iconic. We got to play there to a sold out venue, and that's probably the best show that I've ever played.
0: What stood out with that? Why did that one stand out?
2: For me, is when I was looking at the schedule, you know, had our name on there on the schedule, and then like the week later, it was Nine Inch Nails was playing there, and then the week before, it was like Snoop Dogg. And we were like, "What's wrong with us, picture?" Who is this?
0: Variety. Hey, there you go. Yeah. Hey, all right. Let's talk about the new album. You guys have a new album out called Human. It is coming out July 10th. Why don't you tell us about that album and what you got in store for our audience and your audience?
4: A little bit of difference from previous albums, mostly just in that almost all of the vocals are me this time around. Like on, for instance, on Tower, we all kind of shared vocal duties. You know, I think I added a good bit to that one as well, just, you know, bringing in harmonies and things like that. But this time around, I'm the main vocalist. Obviously with, you know, choruses and harmonies, things like that, we're all sharing those duties, you know, but for the most part, all of the vocals there are mine, which is a difference for, I know, the band as a unit.
0: Oh, no, not before, obviously. When did you join the band?
4: It's been about 10 years ago at this point.
0: And you started singing then, or you just kind of came around to singing?
4: I've been singing my whole life, but as far as in this particular situation,
0: right?
4: Again, you know, I was just coming into the band. They already had some things written for the songs that I was coming into, so you know, I was just adding harmonies, adding whatever little flavors I could think of to the mix. So,
3: and it really took off. The album. Our most recent album, called Tower, And that came out right during COVID, basically.
4: Yeah, just before.
3: Great timing, by the way.
4: Just before, yeah.
3: Just before it. And that's when Owen really started to take part and make an impact. And especially live, Owen's impact comes in many different ways. But when I'm playing drums, worn out, John's busting his ass, we can get a bit pitchy. Owen is actually a good singer. And he is a lot more consistent than we are live, though we get better as we get warmed up. But he's really brought a lot of consistency and accuracy in terms of singing, staying on pitch in a live situation. Obviously, that's going to come across even better recorded. And that wasn't a decision. It just kind of naturally happens for this album.
4: Yeah.
3: John and I have written lyrics to all the other albums. This time, Owen wrote a majority of them. So we get a break, right? We still get to be involved. We still get to add our little flavor to it. And it's just Owen's presence has been a big impact.
0: Nice. Let's talk about the recording of it. Where'd you record, and who'd you use?
4: So the tracking we did at old friends of ours, Hunter Allen and Adam Joyce. They had built a studio at Adam's property. And we were actually the first band to track there with them. So, I've been making music with Hunter for decades at this point. So it was real natural. They got their studio finished right around the time that we were ready to start recording. So it just worked out perfectly. So we tracked with them. That's out in Liberty, North Carolina, not maybe about 30 minutes from where we are. And then for the mixing, we had Jay Robbins do the mixing portion for the record.
0: Okay.
1: All right, ready for me?
0: Yeah.
1: Sure. All right, the Plowzone's here with Irada right here on the Plowzone radio video show on Roku. And so let me go around the horn right now and ask each member of Irada, what's your most cherished musical memory as a musician?
4: Most cherished
1: musical memory as a musician.
4: All right, you got one. You start.
3: I'll start. I may start crying. Oh, God. we played a show at the Cat Cradle back room in Chapel Hill. It's a few years ago, and we had a fan that brought his daughters. I think at the time they were 8 years old. One was maybe 10. His daughters were huge fans of our band through him, of course. His name's Keith. And when you're looking out into a room and you see this family, this father and his two daughters sitting there. Yeah, of course they had headphones on, but they're absolutely loving the music. And that was probably the most emotionally impactful thing that I've seen live. You know, that's pretty special.
0: For everyone to be getting into it, and family, the whole deal. Your music, I think music really impacts people. You know what I mean? You can't drink it, smoke it, snort it. You know, playing in a band, it's the three of you guys jamming. And it's something you can't buy. And I think having people get into your music, that's the fun part. That's the bonus. That is the bonus. Yeah.
1: Well, let's go around the horn, man. Let's go to the other guys, man. What's your most cherished musical memory?
2: For me, I would say on our previous album, Tower, a song I wrote for my daughter. made it onto the album. And I knew it was something that meant a lot to me. But after hearing it, after the recording and doing the listen back to the recording, it was pretty touching. It ended up being a really good song, and it just meant a lot to me. And I've never written a song about or for anybody, and haven't since. So that was a big moment for me.
0: Cool.
1: Very cool. Next. Owen? What's all up, right, buddy?
4: I didn't mean to hurt you guys' feelings. I'm going to use the same one that I have before.
3: It's okay. We're a close second place.
4: That's right. Yeah. So I'm a trumpet player as well. So back in 1995, I marched with the Drum and Bugle Corps, the Cavaliers Drum and Bugle Corps, and so we won DCI Finals that year. So Finals night at Buffalo Stadium is my favorite musical memory.
0: That's pretty cool.
1: Very cool. That's a little bit of music history right there, everybody. Rock and roll with Irada.
0: All right. Let's talk about, we got 8 tracks on the new album, 2 Sides of One Image. Can you walk us through the narrative arc from Altar to Daystar? You know what I'm saying?
4: I think a lot of the mirror image statement is has a lot to do with how the music moves from the beginning to the end. Starting with Altar being a little bit more of a sort of snaky groove of a song that builds up into a heavy moment. And then, sort of following that with a little bit more straightforward sort of heavy rock songs throughout. And then again, with Daystar, it closes out the album in a similar way that Altar begins it. But whereas Altar is a song lyrically about endings, Daystar is a song about new beginnings.
3: Ooh.
0: I like it. The title Human feels like a statement in 2026. What are you pushing back against?
3: I'm not sure if it's pushing back.
1: Whoa, that's a good one, Reese. That's a good one.
4: It is a good one.
3: It is a good one, and it's funny. I was thinking about that last night. And when it is kind of a statement, right? And I'm not sure if it started out that way. Right. I think originally it was almost a call for help.
4: Right.
3: Technology scares me. How's that?
4: Yeah.
0: Especially it's coming up right now, this AI and,
4: that's right.
0: This band that I really like, shall rename nameless. And, I can't get the songs out of my head. and it's AI. And it's like, you wouldn't know, it's kind of rock and whatever, but it's scary as hell. You know what I mean?
4: Right.
0: I mean, what the hell? What do you know? You AI. Can't tell nowadays.
1: AI right now, but we're not.
0: Yeah, definitely Plowman's AI.
1: Yeah. Train wreck, AI train wreck.
0: All right, why don't you guys tell us about the new album release, July 10th, the band Irada with Human. Why don't you talk about that and promo the shit out of it?
4: Go for it. July 10th, it's out on Small Stone Records. Of course, it'll be on all the streamers, Spotify, Apple Music. What are the other streamers? Bandcamp, of course. Right. In fact, on Bandcamp, you can pre-order now at the Small Stone Records Bandcamp page. We're having a release party here in Greensboro on August 8th at Flatiron with some good buddies of ours, Gray Young from Raleigh and Nathan Arizona and the New Mexicans from Alamance. Will be joining us for that show.
0: All right. Cool. And if people are gonna see you out on the road, what can they expect from your band? What can we expect?
3: You can expect energy, lots of energy. You can expect a really professional and tight band. You can expect something different from a heavy band. We get shoved into the stoner rock thing quite a bit, and we do have those influences.
4: Sure.
3: I think we separate ourselves from that group with a little more melody, a little more harmonies, a little different instrumentation at times. So I think that's what you can expect.
1: Hey, let's do a little Q&A right here, man. So how many genres are there of rock and roll?
4: Jeez. It's endless.
1: 164. It's rock, right? What do you got? Well, come on, let's go with a couple of them, right, Ryder? What's up?
3: Yeah. So stoner rock, I think you'd throw Black Sabbath is one of the beginnings.
1: I agree. Maybe that's some AI. How many genres of rock and roll are there, right? Yeah. That's a future show right there, man, in itself, huh?
0: You ain't kidding.
1: Rockabilly, there are all kinds of stuff. Grunge rock, grunge, hillbilly, whatever.
4: Oh, yeah.
3: That's right.
4: Yeah, it's all Arata.
3: Yep.
1: You all just got plowed in the plow zone. You know that?
4: Oh.
3: I can kind of feel it.
0: Cool. All right, guys. I want to thank the band Arata. You guys check out their new album coming out July 10th, Human. I want to thank you guys for coming on the Plow Zone Radio Show on Oaktel Music Videos on Roku TV. You guys, looking forward to seeing you on the West Coast over here. Get over here in the San Francisco, Northern California area. 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Coming at you. 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

0: Hey, Leon, you ever been plowed? That don't sound like a good idea. You talking about something crazy, or is this something legal?
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3: 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What's up, guys? Scott Reese here with Scott Plowman. The Plowzone Radio Show is back. What's up, brother?
6: What's up, man? Everybody, the Plowzone is back, man, with independent music from around the world. And we got great lineup today, don't we, Reese?
3: You know, we got so much music, and we want to thank you guys for sending it in. And I didn't even tell you this, Plowman. I just want to say, we just reached 100,000 views for the month of whatever we're in right now. What are we in?
6: 100,000 views? What?
3: Yep. Yep. 100,000 views on our posts. All the way, however many posts that we do, over 100,000 this month. Thank you. Thank you. Thank you, everyone out there. Plowzone Radio Show. You guys are what make us a better show with great music and everything that you guys do. Thank you. Keep liking, sharing the Plow Zone. We appreciate
6: it. Hold on. For this month, we had 100,000 views. That's awesome.
3: Yep. On all of our, because we get, you know, we put out the weekly things that for the show.
6: Well, that's pretty good.
3: Yeah. And if anybody wants to, I could actually post the numbers from Facebook. No, anyway, we thank you guys. Thank you very much. And it makes you get a bigger audience. So if we grow, you grow, everybody's happy. How's that?
6: Wow, that's pretty damn good, man. Good job, Reese. Good job. Attaboy.
3: Oh, thank you. Thank you for that, attaboy.
6: Attaboy, Reese.
3: All right, guys. What we do is we spotlight you guys, and we consider you guys family. Once you have, you know, we play your band. I'm like, we like you. We wanna promote you. So keep it coming. Keep sending it in. Plowzoneplaylist@gmail.com.
6: That's right, man. Some of the bands we got today are the Soap Girls, those badass blondes from over across the pond.
3: They're on tour. They're on tour right now. They're back here. They're going to be
6: back in the United States?
3: Yeah, they're going to be in July. They're going to be in Chico, which I will be there.
6: Really? Yeah, man. So, girls, the dynamic duo right there. Also, we got some Crashing Wayward, some Get Through, some Sensation, Justin Witt. We got some of The Revolution, First 50 Feet, Burning Time, Chasing the Devil, Disciple, and a whole lot more, man. A whole lot more today.
3: And a whole lot more.
6: And a whole shitload more.
3: That anyway. Is right, guys. So, keep it coming. If you want your videos on Roku TV, hit us up. We can get you there. And we're going to be doing another show. We have another 5 bands that we're going to be looking for. So, send your video, YouTube videos, to us. And we're going to do, how many you want to do? 5 or 6 this week, Scott? What do you think on the videos?
6: I think it's doable.
3: What?
6: 5 or 6 videos.
3: I know. Do you want to do 5 or 6?
6: Let's make it 4. No, I'm just kidding. I don't know. Whatever comes up, man. Whatever. I'm Switzerland. I'm neutral.
3: That's right. All right. We got an interview with the band Irata. We just interviewed them a couple days ago, and they are on Small Stone Records with Ear Split Media with Liz. I want to thank Liz, and I want to thank everyone, man. Check this out. They're just guitar oriented, and I really like these guys, and we're going to be bringing them on, and we're going to be playing their new single, Alter. So I think Jason's coming on, the drummer. Anyway.
6: Oh, cool, cool.
3: Yes. And what did we forget to do when we interviewed them, Scott?
6: We forgot to ask them how they got their band name, Irata.
3: I know. Irata. Is it someone's last name? I don't know. We'll figure it out. All right.
6: Yeah, does it mean something in a different language or whatever? We'll find out. Yeah, because we love getting white band names. So there's so many original ones out there, you know.
3: Lots and lots. Like the Mayfly Syndicate. That's a different name, and we're gonna be playing them later. All right. Right now, this is the Revelation, not the Revolution. The Revelation.
6: Like I see the light.
3: There you go.
6: All right.
3: This is Soul on the Plow Zone.

And that is the band Revelation. And they are a band out of Melbourne, Australia. And the name Revelation came become a cross between revolution and revelation. And there you go. That is how they got their band name on the Plow Zone. How about these guys? This is First 50 Feet Between the Ticks.

That is a band called Eyes of Disillusion. Disillusion, gut reaction. I think I did it backwards on our posts. I can only tag so many bands. That's why I try to do the hashtags. So if you follow the band, if you follow us, your band follows us, I can tag you, which makes it much easier. All right. Since we're doing a little blues, that was pretty bluesy. I like them. That is Eyes of Disillusion, Richard Goldberg, Sunshine, SoberLiving.com. Check them out. All right, this is another band. This is a band called The Rising Shine Project. This is Heals All Wounds. I really like this too. We got the band Iratic coming up. Plowzone.

great artist right there, great voice. And if you knew what was going on in my family right now, you would really understand that song. Anyway, last band, Eyes of Dissolution, the Rising Shine Project. We got Jason from Errata coming up, but right now we have End of the Story. Actually, it's Dot End of the Story. This is Cruel on the Plow Zone.

0: And that is a band called End of Story. That is their new song called Cruel. But right now we have our friend Jason from the band Irata, I-R-A-T-A, and Scott Plowman's here too. What's up, guys?
1: Howdy, howdy. What's up, Jason, man? We did a great interview with you the other day for our Roku show, man. We just got to know, man, Irata, how did you get the band name? What's up with that?
2: Well, if in short, it's Atari spelled backwards. easy way to remember it. Yeah, the story is we originally were playing with another bass player, and he was wearing a shirt, and he was looking at it in the mirror and kind of came up with it. So it kind of stuck.
0: It's what backwards? What?
2: Atari, the game system.
0: Oh,
2: Atari.
0: Okay. There you go. All right.
2: He was wearing an Atari shirt.
0: And it was backwards in the mirror. Okay, got it.
2: Correct. There you go.
0: That's original.
1: Yeah, that's what we love, man. We love getting the people's the story behind the name of their band, man. That's a good one right there.
0: That is.
2: Yeah, it makes it easy to remember also, right? So that's good.
0: All right. Why don't you tell our audience about your band? You guys are out of, where are you from?
2: We're out of Greensboro, North Carolina, specifically. We're a heavy rock band. I've been around for around 20 years.
0: Okay.
2: We've put out 5 albums. And I believe the one, we have one, our 5th album is coming out July 10th. On Small Stone Records.
0: That is right. That is right. Small Stone Records. Now, how did you hook up with them?
2: Well, originally, they've released a lot of bands that we listened to over the years. And when we were shopping the album around to different labels, their name was in the mix. We hooked up with them specifically after TR from Freedom Hawk had a conversation with the label owner. And said, hey, man, you need to check these guys out. And he listened to the album. And the story is he was listening to it in his office space. And his wife came in. And while he was listening to it, and his wife said, why don't you sign those guys?
0: Really?
2: So that's that was pretty cool. So it was kind of the... Scott, the owner, I think his wife had a big part in the decision.
0: Well, there you go. Women usually do that, right? You know, they get to, they have a little persuasion.
2: They do.
0: A little bit of persuasion.
2: Yeah.
0: Yeah, that's great. That's right. And you're a great band and you're very guitar oriented. Great songs. Now, let's talk about the other guys in your band.
2: Sure. John Case is the bass player, and Owen Bird, the guitar player. On our album coming up, Owen sings most of it. He wrote a lot of the lyrics. John and I, with another gentleman, started the band around 2007, 2008. So we've been in it the whole time. They're both really awesome. Have great tones. What else would you like to know about them?
0: All right, Mr. Plowman.
1: How do you like touring with them? How do you like touring with those guys?
2: Man, you know what? We get along great, and that's a big key to our longevity and our, perseverance and our songwriting. And it's a rare thing when 3 people. Find each other in the same hometown that can actually write together and work together and live together on the road. So it's we feel very, very lucky and privileged that I feel privileged that I get to work with them. And it's lucky that we all found each other.
0: There you go.
2: Yeah.

0: All right, we are gonna be playing your song Tower. Why don't you tell us about that song?
1: And that song was a title track on our last album, again released by Small Stone right before COVID hit. And I'm actually singing on it, wrote the lyrics. So it's a pretty special song for me. It's heavy. It's about a fishing trip off the coast of North Carolina I took with my family. My kids, my brothers, girlfriend, we're all on the boat together, fishing at a place, if you're familiar with the coast of North Carolina, anybody out there listening, a place called the Tower.
0: Okay.
1: And, it's a badass song, man.
0: All right. I love it. Let's check it out. All right. With Jason from Irata, this is their song Tower. On the Plow Zone.
2: I was ready for Tower.

0: And that is the band Irata. That is Tower. Kick ass. Love it.
1: That's right. If you didn't know, Irata means Atari backwards, man. For all you people out there wondering what the heck, why, how did they come up with that name? Look at it. If you got an Atari shirt, look in the mirror and spell it. You know, sound it out. There you go.
2: Yes.
1: Good stuff. I like that.
0: I like how everyone, I mean, you know, people write their songs, they do everything to a band, they do everything, and then they come up with a name and you're like, oh, okay, that's it, you know, but then, you know, bands are, it's interesting how they, you know, the process. And I mean, okay, what was your band name before that?
3: Oh, goodness, this band didn't have one.
0: Oh, okay. This has been one name.
3: I tell you, one name. We stuck with it for better or worse.
0: No, I like it. I like it.
3: Yeah, you know, we did pitch names for months before something kind of stuck, you know.
0: There you go. That's how it works. The right name comes along. All right.
3: So you may not remember Irata, but you'll remember Atari spelled backwards, probably.
0: Definitely. Yeah. I definitely will. All right. We have your new song coming up right now, and that is Alter. And Alter backwards is Ratla. So, that's your new song with Owen singing. How has that changed the band dynamic with, you know, going with him as the vocalist?
3: Yeah, that's a really great question. So previously, John and I were doing most of the singing. Owen adds, what he brings to the table is consistency in his vocal abilities, that's live and on the albums, meaning he's going to stay in pitch. He is less pitchy than us. So he brings professionalism or that talent to the band. It's made us a better band for sure. So when we're dealing with harmonies and such like that, we're running three-part harmonies now, whereas before we weren't doing that. His guitar playing is a bit different also. Previous guitar player was more of a metal influences, and Owen is more heavy 90s rock influenced. So it's a little bit different style, some crossover, but yeah, he just brings a lot of talent to the band. Yep.
0: There you go.
1: So you got some stuff coming up, Jason? What's up, man? You got some gigs coming up? What's in the future for Irata?
3: Man, I'll tell you, we've got an album coming out, a new album called Human, coming out on Small Stone Records, as we mentioned before. That release date is July 10th. This weekend, this Saturday, we're going to be playing a benefit for TR with Freedom Hawk.
0: Where at?
3: He was diagnosed with cancer. That benefit is in Baltimore, Maryland, roughly 6 hours from where we reside here in Greensboro, North Carolina. So we're really, really happy to participate in that. We've got a lot of bands coming together, six bands coming together. All the proceeds are going to go to TR and his family. We've got, if it's okay to say some sponsor names.
0: Yes.
3: I don't know if that's
0: yes.
3: All right.
0: Yes, all good.
1: We've
3: got Ripple Music, Ripple Records, which Freedom Hawk is on. We've got our label, Small Stone Records, donating merchandise. So all the sales will go to TR and his family again.
0: Well, tell us about that. Tell us about who. What's the benefit for? Who?
3: Okay, yeah. TR is the lead singer for a band called Freedom Hawk out of Virginia Beach, Virginia.
0: Okay.
3: We've toured with them several times over the year. They were on Small Stone Records, but have moved to Ripple Music. They've just been in the scene a long time. One of our first shows was with Freedom Hawk. And we've stayed friends, again, tour mates, label mates. And they're really, really important. That's a really important band in this heavy, heavy music scene. They're really great. And we're happy to be supporting them. Yep.
0: Great, great. Oh, that's a good cause. Let's talk about...
3: Absolutely a good cause.
0: Yes. And more bands need to, you know, look into the helping of certain causes that, you know, affect everyone. So...
3: That's right.
0: Yes. All right. Let's talk about
3: cancer,
0: your...
3: Cancer sucks.
0: Yeah, you are not kidding.
3: Yep.
0: Let's talk about your new one, Alter.
3: Alter, yeah. That's one of probably my favorite song, complete song on the album. Owen singing. It starts with a drum intro. I think, and it stays consistent with the drums all the way through. The bass holds down the riff, the main riff and melody. The guitar dances around it. Owen's vocals are pretty special. And yeah, it's just a really meaningful song. It starts out our album.
0: Great.
3: Yeah.
0: Perfect.
3: Great. Good stuff.
0: All right. New album coming out July 10th. The album is called Human. We have Jason on the line. Jason, I want to thank you so much. I want you to give out all your information for our audience to get a hold of the band Irada, which is Atari backwards. Can't forget that. I will never forget that.
3: Yeah. That's the magic.
0: That's right.
3: Yeah, we have socials, Facebook, Instagram. Irada Band GSO is our Facebook. We also have a website at iradalive.com. You can check us out there. You can DM us messages. We respond personally to everything. If you reply to the post or like the post, we see it. So it means a lot to us to hear from people that are enjoying the music and that are interested. So please reach out and get a hold of us.
0: All right. Thank you, Jason, very much for coming on the Plow Zone Radio Show. And bands out there, do you guys want your band interviewed? Hit us up, plowzoneplaylist@gmail.com. Want to thank you, Jason, very much.
3: We appreciate y'all, man. Y'all are awesome. Thank you for letting me spend some time with you.
0: You betcha.
4: Right on. Thank you, Jason.
0: All right. This is Irada. This is Alter on the Plow Zone. Thank you, Jason. Check out Irada.

And that is Irata. That is Alter. That is their new song that's coming out on the new album. You got to check out all the bands that we play. We are promoting independent music from around the world for Nada. Zero. Zip. Nada. Guys, we just want to get new music out there. And hopefully, my biggest hope for all the bands out there is you guys get signed, you guys tour, you guys put your music out there. And I hope the Plow Zone is helping you guys in a very small way or a big way. Either way you look at it, I hope you guys get your shit out there. That is what it is about. Getting your music out, recording it. Hey, great, recorded. Hey, we put it out on Facebook. Okay, we want to give you a big audience, and we are talking with some new people, and hopefully things are going to get a little bigger here at the Plow Zone. All right, we have a band called Blue Cabs. This is Runner on the Plow Zone.

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And that is a band called the Freyic Collective. All right, because what I did is when I put the post out to yesterday or whatever day it was, I put the Freyic Connection. So that was my bad. My bad. Check it out. The Freyic Collective. That was their song called Eagle Scout and Karate Girl. They are a studio-based recording group from New York, founded in 2018, put out 5 albums, and they are on Underdog, looks like Underdog Records. No. And our latest Underdog. No, Underdog is their latest album. The music is a melding multiple rock-based styles, tells stories of desperate people making dubious choices, pays homage to literary icons and musical heroes. All right, check out the Freyic Collective. Check out, guys. Thank you for sending in music. You guys have made it through 1 hour of the Plow Zone. We got lots of more bands coming up. We got Wicked, we got Debauchery Boys, Opus, Ord, but right now we have a band called Mayflower Syndicate. This is The Creature, the Plow Zone.

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And that is Russ X. R-U-S-X-S-S-X. Russ X, Night of the Reaper. And before that, okay, so the band before that, we had Mayfly Syndicate, not Mayflower. It's a Mayfly band out of Dayton, Ohio. We played the Froic Collective, Blue Cabs, Eyes of Disillusion, the Rising Shine Project, First 50 Feet, End of Story, The Revelation. Check it out. Send us your music. That's what it's about. Send us everything you got. We want to promote your band. And we're looking for interviews for our Roku TV show, which will be a video, obviously. And then you guys want to call in with the new stuff you have? Check us out. 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Hit us up on Facebook. We like to engage our friends, our family. So hit us up. All right. Music. All right. This is a band called Ord. O-R-D. The O has like a line through it, and I had to change it because I couldn't come up with it on my search. Anyway, Ord, don't want to pay for it.

Hey, Leon, you ever been plowed? That don't sound like a good idea. You talking about something crazy, or is this something legal?

And that is the band called Wicked. They are our friends. I'm pretty sure they're from, I know they're from the East Coast. That is their new one. That is Sunflower. All right, guys. No Dilly today. Dilly is taking care of family, and that's how it should be first, always. All right, we got more bands coming up. If we don't play you today and we put you on the post, you're going to be played next week. So it's kind of good to not get played. Anyway, we got a band called Grim Jack. But right now we have my favorite girls, the Soap Girls. This is Bloody. And, I was thinking, each show is so different. It's the like the flood of the emails that I get are like from a certain type of band or certain bands, some metal, some rock, some different. It's always fun to check out as the show progresses how much different music that we actually get here, which is, I think, the best part. Different music, keep it going. This is Soap Girls, Bloody. And the Soap Girls are on tour. I will see them.

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That is a band called Grimjack. G-R-I-M-M. Grimjack. Check them out everywhere. Apple, Spotify, Amazon, wherever you are streaming. There's Grimjack. Check them out. Check them out. We have all kinds of music, and we want to thank all the people that sent in your music. If you sent it in, it might get played next week. It might get played in a month. But if we've streaming, there's Grimjack. Check them out. Check them out. We have all kinds of music, and we want to thank all the people that sent in your music. If you sent it in, it might get played next week. It might get played in a month. But if we've put you on the plows.

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It is about the music, sharing the music, sharing the love. This is a band called Get Through, a brand new start.

And that is a band called Burning Time. That is hard to follow. So you know how I hooked up with that band? Through Band Productions. That is the new thing. It's happening in Maine. And our friend is trying to get it everywhere. So basically, if you live in a whatever state you're in, I guess it would go by state, and it's free. You go to Band Productions, not Introductions, bandtroductions.com. Check it out. And you put your band in there. You say, we're looking for a place to play. We're looking for a place in Phoenix, a place in, we know what he's doing. He's laying the groundwork right now for the whole thing. So if you want to get in on it, check it out. It's free. It doesn't cost anything. Put your band in there. If you have a place that's a cool place everyone likes to go and play, you know, hook up the owner or hook up someone with them and say, hey, we'd like to hook up with bands and have, you know, everyone have a good time. That's what it's about. You're having a good old time. We're going to have a good old time right now with Chasing the Devil. This is their new one. This is Wired. 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

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We want to thank everyone for sending in your music, because that is what we do. 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Tell a friend, tell a band, tell everybody. This is actually just was sent to me just as I was coming on the air today. I want to thank Tim Binder, always sending great, great, great bands. All right, this is the Pineapple Thief, Hold the Ashes.

0: Huh?
1: Hey, man, when's the last time you got plowed?
2: Well, she was quite amazing, and I actually did the plowing. But guess what? God damn, it was good. And I will get plowed again soon.
1: Bam!

0: everybody, and that was Crashing Wayward. Ain't that right, Reese?
1: That was Crashing Wayward, Holding for Dear Life. That is what we do. We spotlight you, the independent artists, and the people who love to make it.
0: That's right, man. Right, right. The Plow Zone Radio Show spotlight you, the independent artists, and the people who love to make the music.
1: I could have swore I just said that.
0: Yeah, something like that, right?
1: All right, another kick-ass day of independent music, and we thank you guys for sending it in. That's what it's about. And keep hitting us up on Facebook, Instagram. We're going to be putting out interviews. Do you want your band interviewed? Scott?
0: I sure do if I had one.
1: If you had a band? I thought you were a drummer.
0: Yeah, you don't know what the name of my band is?
1: No, don't. I don't even want to know.
0: I don't know.
1: Oh, that's right. Oh, that was so funny. That's
0: Anyways, what's up, everybody? Thanks for tuning into Plow Zone again, man. And we have more music for you next week, don't we, Reese?
1: We have a lot going on. Stay tuned to this Bat Channel and this Bat Station, because we got big stuff coming, and that makes, if our show gets bigger, your music gets bigger. You know what I mean?
0: Your music gets out there. It gives you exposure, lets you be heard. Yep.
1: That's right. All right. The bands we played today, we had Arata. Now, what was the story behind their name, Scott?
0: Oh, Arata is Atari spelled backwards.
1: That's cool. I want to thank Ear Split Media, Liz. She's hooked us up with a bunch of interviews coming up. So check it out. We had the Freak Collective. We had Mayfly Syndicate. We had Eyes of Disillusion, Wicked, Blue Cabs, Ord, Grimjack, Crashing Wayward, Russ X, The Rising Shine Project. We had The Pineapple Thief, The Soap Girls, Get Through, Revelation, First 50 Feet, Burning Time, Chasing the Devil, End of the Story. And if we didn't play you today, we might hear right at the end, but if not, we will play you next week.
0: Yeah, thanks for everybody for submitting your music, man. We really appreciate it, man, as we get more and more every day.
1: Yeah, we grow, you grow, we all grow. There's something like that. What do you think?
0: Yep.
1: All right, we are going to be playing a couple more bands, and we thank you guys. Hit us up, hit us up on Facebook. We like to talk on Facebook. We like to, if you guys are sharing and liking our stuff, we notice. So keep it up. Yep, you ready?
0: That's right, man. The Plow Zone is out.
1: Out, almost out. We thank you guys.
0: Almost out.
1: This is a band called Sinsation, Sinsation. Someone's got to save us on a Plow Zone.
0: Thank God.

0: And that is Sensation. Check them out. Thank you, Soda Records. All right, guys. We'll be back next week. Don't worry. If you want your band played, plowzoneplaylist@gmail.com. 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I don't want to see your website. I want to check out the band. I want to hear you. I want to hear the music. And then you get on the Plow Zone. Make it easy for me. Thank you. Thank you all. Love you all. Plowzone, Scott Reese out. Hit me on Facebook, on all social media. Plowzone Radio Show. Peace. This is our friend Justin Witt. This is his band, Justin Witt and the Faithful. This is Out of the Ashes.
1: Hi, it's Jeremy. 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
3: Good evening. You've tuned in to OzCat Radio. This is Miss T, and we are going to jam to some oldies but goodies. We may hit the 80s a little hard tonight because I just had some songs that refreshed some memories. But I am going to mix and mingle some jazz. I hope you enjoy. It's been quite an eventful week, and we're almost at a conclusion to this week. I'll be glad when Friday comes. I know you will be too. But we're going to enjoy our time until then. And I'm going to start this off with some Dinah Washington, Backwater Blues.

swinging with us. On behalf of Jewel Brown, Billy Kyle, Joe Daringsburg, Summer Young, Billy Crunk, Danny Barcelona, little Filipina boy on the drums, little Arabian boy.

That was John McNeil Trio. The Masquerade is Over. And yeah, fitting song for fitting times, right? What a masquerade has been revealed before our eyes, and music has been telling us all along. And so I said I would play some pieces from the 80s, and there's this one song that's been remastered by George Benson. I played The Masquerade is Over, but before The Masquerade is Over, there was The Masquerade, right? And this is one of my favorite songs. It was actually done on the cusp of 1980, 79, 80. And that's George Benson. You're listening to OzCat Radio 89.5 FM. We are located in Vallejo. And boy, Vallejo has been shining lately. We got so much going on. We have arts. We have so much development. We have classes, and there's welding classes in town. I have to partake. I'm really interested in welding. I used to do welding sculptures with metal art, and I found out they opened up a new welding center, and I'm going to have to explore that. Vallejo is quite the town, I have to tell you. If you're looking for arts and looking for creativity, we have pottery classes. We have the art walk once a month. We have a speakeasy. And when you step into that building, it's like you stepped into the 1920s. And greats have played there, like Ella Fitzgerald. It's so amazing that we're opening up these old buildings and starting new businesses. We have a lot to do for the kiddos, too. Before I was complaining, I was like, there's nothing to do this summer. My summer has been jam-packed for my kiddos. So, I've been running around left and right. And we have to keep these programs going for the young ones. And we have to make sure that we take care of our elderly as well. You know, make sure you check on your neighbors and really, really engage with your community if you can. I know most of us have to commute out of here to work, because there's hardly any jobs here right now. But they are building new businesses and things. So let's keep the momentum going. So here's a little George Benson to get you going in your evening. Thank you for listening to Miss T. And we are going to have fun tonight, because I have a mosh podge of music. We're not going to do just jazz. We're going to do all different types of music. So buckle up, relax, put your feet up, and tomorrow is Friday.

Dark smoky bars and dim-lit halls where music rises up like walls. The sound of jazz begins to flow and takes us where we long to go.

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With every note and every chord, the musicians speak a language ignored by those who don't know the secret code of jazz's free-flowing improvisational mode.

From New Orleans to Harlem Nights, jazz has lifted up our sights and shown us all the beauty found in music that is unconfined and unbound.

0: We hear this in most elevators nowadays, but it was a hit, I have to tell you, Chuck Mangione. And here's another one. I thought I would play a little, you know, jazz and poetry go hand in hand. I remember doing some spoken word. I used to go to La Peña Cultural Center. And believe it or not, I was a little poet back in the day. And we have spoken word here in town as well. You have to look at the Vallejo events. It is quite an experience to hear others express themselves and use their voices with such creativity. And you have to utilize that throat chakra. You know, if you don't, and you keep everything bottled up and inside, it goes nowhere. You can touch a soul with your words. And here is a little tribute to that.
1: Alright, this is a little something I've been working on. It's new. I call it a blues for Nina.
2: Yeah, baby. Yeah. Take your time.
1: Say, baby. Can I be your slave? I've got to admit, girl, you're the shit, girl. And I'm digging you like a grave. Now, do they call you daughter to the spinning pulsar? Or maybe queen of 10,000 moons? Sister to the distant yet rising star? Is your name Yemiya? Oh, hell no, it's got to be Oshun. Ooh. Is that a smile me put on your face, child? Wide as a field of jasmine and clover. Talk that talk, honey. Walk that walk, money. High on legs, I'll spank Jehovah. Who am I? It's not important. But they call me brother to the night. And right now, I'm the blues in your left thigh. You're trying to become the funk in your right. Who am I? I'll be whoever you say. But right now, I'm the sight-raped hunter, blindly pursuing you as my prey. And I just want to give you injections of sublime erections and get you to dance to my rhythm. Make you dream archetypes of black angels in flight upon wings. Distorted, contorted, metaphoric jism. Come on, Slim. Fuck your man, I ain't worried about you. It's you who I want to step to my scene. Cause rather than deal with the fallacy of this dry ass reality, I'd rather dance and romance your sweet ass in a wet dream. Who am I? Well, they all call me brother to the night. And right now, I'm the blues in your left thigh. Trying to become the funk in your right. Is that alright?

That was Thelonious Monk in Straight with No Chaser. Isn't that how you like things? I don't like people that beat around the bush. I like it straight. You know, give it to me straight. No wishy-washiness, right? And it is 10:21 live from the OzCat studio. And this is Miss T, otherwise known as Tina Bean. I am enjoying this lovely week, this weekend that's coming up, and this evening, right now, it's nice and cool out. I don't like hot nights. It's hard to sleep, you know, and a lot of people have been having sleeping issues lately. You know, the good old-fashioned warm milk sometimes works. And we are going to play some more jazz, but we're going to go around the world, and then we're going to get back to some neo-soul, maybe some hip-hop or rap before the midnight hour. I hope you enjoy this lovely evening, and just know we got to cherish every moment, savor the moment. Seems like time is just flying by.

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1: 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Even in chaos, jazz finds harmony. So can you by staying calm and focused. 6. The best melodies are born from taking risks and stepping outside your comfort zone. 7. Let your passion be the trumpet that boldly announces your dreams to the world. 8. When the world gets noisy, improvise your own melody and stand out with originality. 9. Greatness isn't always scripted. Sometimes you have to riff and create on the spot. 10. Like jazz, life is best lived in the moment with courage, authenticity,

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By joining

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Maybe you're studying, maybe you're cleaning, maybe you're working. So I'll play this one for you.

0: Cha-cha-cha. You've tuned in to Oz Cat Radio, and this is Tina Bean. Other name for me is Miss T, for short. And we were just traveling back in time again, hitting the 1930s, and some new remakes of some swing bands. I hope you are enjoying the music. And I think I was going to play another Ella Fitzgerald. I just love Ella, Eartha, Etta, all the wonderful classic divas of jazz.
1: A chair is still a chair.

That was John Coltrane and Love Supreme. That is a good music to listen to if you're trying to stay awake in the car. So if you're still driving out there, I hear cars still going. Drive safe. Here's another beautiful song by Eartha on this lovely Thursday, midnight eve.

I want to thank you for listening to OzCat Radio, and this is Tina Bean. I'm going to be signing off shortly, and up next is Tuesday on Thursday, which really is Friday, because she starts at midnight. And before me was the Plow Zone, and they have independent artists. Around the clock, you can find great music, all different genres. You never hear the same thing over and over here. We have quite the diverse selection of music. So, on that note, it is going to be a beautiful weekend. Just think to yourself, tomorrow is a new day, and the next day after that is another new day. And if you are listening to me now and breathing, and this moment is a new moment as well. So we have to appreciate and savor each and every moment in time and make it the best. On that note, I will play It's Too Late by Johnny Hammond.

It's Jeremy. Being one of the original volunteers at this station, I've listened to it a lot over the years. It is sounding good right now. Most of our all-volunteer staff have been around for a while. The new blood has shifted the sound again, which happens all the time. 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
1: All right, all right, all right. Okay, let's hold the phone here for a second. How's everybody doing tonight? I hope you're all doing good. I'm doing all right. It's a beautiful night out. It's brisk. Brisk. I didn't want that. Anyway, so, let's see. What am I going to play? What am I going to play? I don't even know yet. That's not what I wanted. Hold on. Listen to this for a second. I'll be right back.

0: What happened to the song? Hold on. Hello. I don't know what happened to the song all of a sudden. Let me see here. What's going on? We're having a little bit of a... I don't know what. Wait a minute. Hold on. What's going on? Why is this not playing? Give me one. It's not on.
1: What are you playing off of?
0: I'm playing off YouTube. Oops, sorry. Here, let me play this one real quick.
1: I was just turned on. So it's muted.
0: What's it say? That's turned on. It's muted? Oh. There it is. Hold on, it started over. Go back.

The Clash is currently playing 2 weeks of sold-out concerts at Bonds here in New York. They're about to present a song off their current triple record album, Sandinista. It's called The Magnificent Seven. Please welcome them to the show.

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My name's Wednesday on Friday. Anyway, that was The Jackets, and that's my new favorite. Just thought you all like to know that. Anyway, here's Gary Newman for you.

All right, Gary Newman. That was the long version. I'm sorry about that. I didn't want to play the long version. It's like 12 minutes long. But I'm going to just... I'm just going to fade it out. Because it's a little bit much right now. But here's another... Oh, that one. Mm. Here, try this one. Oz Cat.

happens in it? The world's a hell. What does it matter what happens in it? The world's a hell. What does it matter what happens in it? The world's a hell.

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0: She's cunts. How you doing? What's up?
1: What a fucking crazy time to be alive in this world. Every time I check the news, every time I see what the fuck's going on, for the last almost 2 years we've been seeing the people in Palestine getting killed and murdered, and that shit is so crazy to watch, crazy to see, crazy to know that's going on at the same time, all the shit we're doing as well.

It's so crazy as well, seeing so many artists get censored for saying that they don't want to see other people getting killed. It's fucking mad, and I just am grateful that you're all here and that you're thinking the same things that we are.

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Do you have any idea? I think we should destroy the bogus capitalist process that is destroying youth culture.

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1: Daquan.
0: Here we go. Yeah, you may have heard about the gangster love and the space cowboy, but I'm gonna whip a cat on you right now. You've had more trouble, trials, and tribulations. One,

KZCT? Nah, dude. KEET. You know what I'm saying? Straight out of Vallejo, California, the Bay's number one independent radio station. Yeet!

people see rock and roll as youth culture, and when youth culture becomes monopolized by big business, what are the youth to do? Do you have any idea? I think we should destroy the bogus capitalist process that is destroying youth culture.

snake is still a snake, even if it shed its skin daily. I know you're listening, lady. 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Crawled out your rug, moment I made it. With apologetic talk, Obama promising changes.

Well, it's 6:09 on this beautiful Aloha Friday morning. You got your dial locked in to the best way to get it going is here. 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Current temperature in Vallejo is about 58 degrees. Got a high today of 75. Low by morning, another 56 degrees. Sunrise this morning was at 5:48. Sunset's going to be at 8:36. Air quality is about 55%. Makes it good. So go ahead and suck it all in. Wind blowing about 11 to 17 miles an hour from the west-southwest this morning. Let's get our protocol done before we get the show going. And once again, happy Aloha Friday morning.

Aloha pa'alima ya kako, aloha Friday to us all. It's Kumu Mailena Ehu coming to you from Kahalehuaka on the island of Molokai. Our Ha'avina, our Hawaiian lesson for today is how to say man and woman. 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And be sure to follow our Kahale Huaka Facebook and Instagram page and YouTube channel. Ahui ho!

Hey, getting us going on this beautiful Aloha Friday morning. We got some Bubba B. After that, we got some Peter Moon Band. We got Brother Walter, Country Comfort. Josh Sotof is in there. Kelly Rochelle and another Josh Sotof. And also Kimmy A. Minor. So keep it.

my gosh, man. It's just like another Luther Vandross, man. The island version. Yeah, that's Luther, man. Y'all shut off. We got some Kent Lee Rochelle. Once again, it's a beautiful Aloha Friday morning. I want to thank everybody for tuning in and starting your Aloha Friday morning the best way possible.

That's Josh Totofe again, man, for the Lahui. Once again, it's a beautiful Aloha Friday morning, 6:44. Time sure flies when you're having fun. We got our back-to-back Fiji Uncle Willie K clearing the way for the top of the hour. And we got a lot more music ahead, man. So kick back, relax. It's a beautiful Aloha Friday morning. You got your dial locked into the best way to get it going. I promise. It's a Pacific Vibe Show, Aloha Friday Morning Edition, right here at OzCAD Radio. But found one.

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0: It's 8:03 on this beautiful Aloha Friday morning. You got your dial locked into the best way to get it going. It's out of your community, your radio station, right here in Vallejo, California, OzCat Radio. Man, I'm DJ George the Plumber. I'm going to be here to the 9. Current temperature in Vallejo is about 59 degrees. You got a high today of 75. You got some overcast out there, but it is going to burn off about 8, 9 o'clock, man. Low by morning, another 56 degrees. Sunrise this morning was at 5:48. Sunset's going to be at 8:36. Air quality actually went up a little bit, 56%, which makes it still moderate. And normally, this time of the morning, it starts going down, but for some reason, it just went up. And don't ask me how. Well, wind still blowing about 11 to 17 miles an hour to the west-southwest this morning. Once again, it's a beautiful Aloha Friday morning. I want to thank everybody for tuning in and starting your Aloha Friday morning the best way possible, man. I got one thing on this calendar. Around June 18th, Kaneka Kelly Motorcycle Club, the Oakland chapter, is celebrating their 12th annual Luau. It's going to be held at the Switzer Park, which is 5911 Maury Avenue in Newark, California. Any information or more information, you can get a hold of any of the members. You'll see them all over the Bay Area. And they have a note here. Food will be served from 12 to 2 or until gone. I like that little note there, man. It made me crack up when I read the flyer, man. Once again, it's a beautiful Aloha Friday morning. I'm looking out the studio window, and we do have some wind out there, man. Shoot. I was standing out there when I was walking in, man. It was blowing pretty hard, man. So, hey. It's going to cool off, man. Sun's going to come out, but it's going to be in the 70s, which is good for me, man, because I've been staying up pretty late, man, and I kind of sleep in the mornings, and it's nice and cool, man, so I ain't been complaining about the heat, man. In fact, I didn't even put my air conditioning in my room yet. Normally, this time of the year, I'd be putting it in. For some reason, man, we got some cool weather out there. It's Aloha Friday morning. Let's see what else we got out there, man. You know, I was just talking to my wife about something. You know, we got a lot of great things happening in the Bay Area and all that. And I feel bad, man. I ain't been able to go out. But you know what? We took on a mission, and we definitely going to see it to the end. And we are working hard on it. And that's why we ain't been able to attend any of the fairs, man. So a lot of people have been asking, what happened to you guys, man? Yeah. You know, we took on a responsibility that, you know, when we grew up in the islands, man, it's our kuleana, our responsibility to take care of our elders when they get old. And that's what I seen, you know, when I grew up. And that's what I, you know, I believe in. So that's what we're doing, taking care of the elders and my father-in-law and making sure he's well and not falling down. That's the key thing, is not falling down, man. You know, I was talking to some people, and they, especially my sister, man, she works in the care homes and stuff. She said, you know what's the most people downfall when they get older? Is if they fall, they can't heal that quick, you know, and it's hard, man. I see it already, man. So once again, it's Aloha Friday morning. The best way to get it going is with the Pacific Vibe Show. If you think, Kumumaile is here.
1: Kumumaile na ehu coming to you from Kahalehuaka on the island of Molokai. Our Ha'avina, our Hawaiian lesson for today is how to say man and woman. 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Eho opili mai, repeat after me. Kane. 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Ahui ho!

some shoot down going to start out our 7 o'clock hour, man. It's 7:12. Hey, Maoli Fiji and James Fugison. We got some Vehile Lim Rider after that with Mr. Weatherman. We got BET. We got Irie Love, Kanaka Fire. Oh, Bo Napoleon teaming up with Wash House.

That's some Maole, Fiji, and James Ferguson right there. A track called Shoot Down, man. I got some Vehile Lim Rider coming in next with Mr. Weatherman. We got BET coming in after that. We got Ira Love, Kanaka Fire. We got Bonaponian teaming up with Wash House. You know, I remember one time I ran across some representative of Wash House, man, and they was hecka cool, man. Real nice, nice family down there. We got Wavy. We got Small Axe Jotomic, Isaiah Tavares. Yes, sir, bless us in there. We got Brother Rex and Jay King. Let's

Yeah. We give it time, y'all. Respect for all my people out there. Yeah. We represent the Poly Pride. So want my Polys ride.

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A great way

8:55 on this beautiful Aloha Friday morning. It's time for me to pack up and hell am I out that door. But don't go nowhere, man. We got Miss Katie Cool Lady with the Sunny Mix coming in next. Remember, keep a lure in the heart, smile on the face. It is contagious. To live it, you got to love it. To love it, you just got to live it, man. The gift of Aloha grows with each and every one of us. Make sure you go share that beautiful smile, man. Oh, ho, till I pass across again. I'm out.

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This is a formal dress-up event. The Emerald Ball, celebrating 20 years of OzCat Radio, Vallejo, and the power of the arts. There's no place

OzCat Radio 89.5 FM, KZCT, Vallejo, California. Katie Cool Lady here on the Sunny Mix, where it is not quite so sunny today, I guess you could say. Maybe, let's see, I haven't actually looked at the news. It hasn't been as hot as we usually, this is usually our hot, hot summer weather, just a few days off from the summer solstice. But we'll see. We'll see what goes down. We'll get some heat going. But I'm trying to get this weather underground. Ooh, here we go. Let's see. It's going to be a high of 74 today and a little bit of wind and a 2% chance of precipitation. So there you go. The winds could get, the winds are going to be 20 to 30 miles per hour this afternoon with some gusts getting up to 40 mph. Wow, that's super windy. Batten those hatches. If you've got stray stuff that's going to blow away, now would be a good time to rake it up, put it away, whatever you got to do. We are playing music. We're on a getaway this morning. We're playing vacation, escape, getting out of there music. And we do have a treat later. We're going to play some new tracks from the new Muse album. And we do have a couple of tracks from the Brandon Flowers new album. He has decided that he loves rock and roll, but he is doing a country western album in honor of his father. And I've heard the first two tracks and they're so great. I'm so excited to share them with you. Anyway, let's get back to the music. It is Art Walk Friday. You will probably see the Caveman, I believe, is going to be down there. I'm not sure where he's going to be. Perhaps in front of one of the local establishments downtown Vallejo. We will see. You will hear him. So that's been an interesting program they're trying to get going, where we have a presence downtown, live radio presence, and live radio broadcasting. So we're learning, we're doing new things, we're taking it to the streets right here on OzCat Radio, 89.5 FM, KZCT Vallejo. Here is Fastball with The Way, one of my favorites. 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

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Dress code, Emerald Elegance. This is a formal dress-up event. The Emerald Ball, celebrating 20 years of OzCat Radio, Vallejo, and the power of the arts. There's no place

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We are going to have some high winds going, 20 to 30 mile an hour winds this afternoon, plenty of sunshine with gusty winds. They could occasionally gust over 40 miles per hour, so I would maybe suggest if you have umbrellas or lightweight things laying around your backyard, you might want to pick them up and stow them, because we're about to rock and roll here in Vallejo, California. It is also going to be Art Walk tonight, so prepare accordingly for that. I hope all the folks doing their booths make sure they bring extra clamps, clips, things to make sure everything's tied down very securely. It is a bat in the hatches kind of afternoon, it looks like. Anyway, you are listening to The Sunny Mix with Katie Cool Lady, and I'm sure you heard earlier our little promo for the Emerald Ball. That is going to be taking place on October 24th down at the Red Men's Hall, and they are so kind to partner with us to do this, and it is going to be a fundraiser for a new soundboard for us. We're sounding good, but our board, we do need an upgrade, and we're excited about this. We're going to have some great entertainment. The lineup is not set yet. Many details are not set, but it is going to be a very reasonable ticket price, and it's going to be a lot of fun. So get your green, your emerald elegance outfit together. That means whatever you want it to mean. Find something green to rep. And I hope you save that date. It's the weekend before Halloween. It is so hard to do events. It is, and not step on the toes of other events. We're kind of trying to keep away from Halloween. But I really hope you guys can make it. It's going to be a lot of fun to get together with Ozcat crew and Ozcat listeners right here in the heart of beautiful downtown Vallejo at the Red Men's Hall. It's a very historical building. It's so cool. And you will get some entertainment, you will get some food, some refreshments, there will be full meals for purchase and full bar for purchasing drinks. We will provide a little bit, but you know, if you want to go all the way, you're going to have to pay a little more. But the tickets are going to be, I believe, around $25. So it's not going to be a huge thing. We're just trying to get a new soundboard here. Anyway, let's get back to our music today. We are escaping through music. You just heard Gwen Stefani, The Sweet Escape. You know, that seems like it was just the other day, and it was so long ago. It's amazing how quickly the years do pile up. But we play them all right here on Ozcat Radio. Music of all the ages. I love Miss T on Thursday night from 9 to midnight always says we're time traveling. And, you know, that is such a perfect description of listening to Ozcat Radio sometimes. Anyway, here's Washed Out with The Great Escape on The Sunny Mix, Ozcat Radio, 89.5 FM, KZCT Vallejo.

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We are going to go to the next portion of this fabulous edition of the Sunny Mix. And we are going to play the new Muse album, the Wow Signal. I don't even know what that means, but I love Muse, and they've been making music for over 25 years. So, you know, respect. Anyway, I haven't listened to it either, so we're going to listen to it together and sit back and chill. When we get back, we'll do the calendar. We've got Art Walk today. I know there's a lot going on this weekend as the summer heats up and we get ready for the 4th of July. We are 1 week or a week and a day. The 4th of July is on Saturday, and you know we have a great 4th of July in Vallejo, California. So we will let you know all about that. But right now, let's get to the Wow Signal Muse on OzCat Radio.

0: OSCAT Radio, 89.5 FM, KZCT Vallejo. That was Muse with their newest album, Wow. Very cool, very cool. It's good to hear some old bands with new stuff. Speaking of, we got another new song for you, but only the one song. We've got the new one by Brandon Flowers. He has talked about that he is moving on from rock and doing a sidetrack into country western, the music of his father, and this is the first track, Plans. When we get back, we're going to do the Vallejo Arts and Entertainment calendar for you. But for now, here is Brandon Flowers with Plans.
1: Oh, one.

0: 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And here I have the artvallejo.org or artvallejo.com. However you say it, it is going to land you on the very best website for all of the very best things that are happening in Vallejo. Of course, the very best city to ever live in or visit or whatever. Anyway, the Vallejo Springstown Library... Well, that's already over. Never. We're going to move right on to the Vallejo JFK Library at 1 p.m. They are having rock steady juggling, solid education, amazing antics. You can learn about water conservation and the environment while being amazed by magic and juggling. That is happening at 1 p.m. at the JFK Library. GVRD is hosting a GVRD's Bands and Brews Summer Concerts at Blue Rock Springs. The concerts start at 5 p.m. to 8 p.m. over at the beautiful Blue Rock Springs Park. Live music, local brews, great company. What could be better? I don't see what the band is. I don't. Oh, wait, hold on. I do see it. I'm trying to read through the paragraph. It's Hey Jude, a fan favorite tribute band to the Beatles. So Beatles tribute band out at Blue Rock Springs, 5 p.m. this evening. Carnalito's Customs is presenting 707 Punk. This is, they will have the doors open at 5:30 p.m. This is at 905 Tennessee Street. At 6:30 p.m., they're going to have Blood Compact, 715 If You Say So, 8 p.m. Propane, 845 The Angry Aztecs. This is presented with FMC Vallejo. Let's see. We also have the Parents Night at the Washington Park Building. Parents Night offers an evening of supervised activities for children aged 3 to 9, including playtime and pizza, while parents have time away to relax. Each session will have a special focus to explore with a variety of age-appropriate games and activities. That's a great idea. So that is going to be tonight's is Under the Stars. It is a sliding scale, and that is at 900 Ohio Street. Teacher K's Alpha Pals Parents Night Out. Luca's Bar and Grill is having Don Bazzi and Friends tonight at 6:30. They are always dear friends of Vallejo, the station, and our area in general. We love Don. Save a Horse, Ride a Cowboy. This is a Juneteenth rodeo party. This is at El Barbas Restaurant and Bar at 444 Broadway. The boots, the hats, the denim, the tequila. A Juneteenth weekend. We're bringing the Wild West to Vallejo for one night only. Cowboy hats, boots, and denim fits. Well, you guys are going to love the next music we play because we're going to keep it in kind of a cowboy mode here on the Sunny Mix. Vibes and Slaps with Drape at North Star Studios. Manny Draper, GNX member, is joined by the likes of Albie Sound, Frisco Baby, Solace, The Happy Human, and Jay Stay True. This is happening at North Star Studios, 1518 Sonoma Boulevard, from 7 to 10:30 p.m. tonight. Vibes and Slaps with Drape. You also have the Friday Night Vibes Step Class at Benicia Community Health and Fitness. This is at 7 p.m. tonight. And you can kick back and step up your moves with good vibes only at our Friday Night Vibes Step Class. Respect the Legends with Shady Nate is happening at Noble Cinema Studios right here in Vallejo, California. The Oakland Legends, Shady Nate, takes over the Noble Cinema Studios stage for a night of slaps. That's at 1509 Sonoma. Then tomorrow, Saturday, June 27th, we have the Vallejo Run Club taking off at the ferry terminal at 8 a.m. Of course, the Farmers Market, downtown Vallejo, 9 a.m. The Amateur Radio Field Day, this is so cool. It is the Amateur Radio Field Day, Radio Emergency Communications and Fox Hunt. This is happening at Silver Oak Park in American Canyon. 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Visitors are welcome to stop by, see radio equipment in operation, ask questions, and learn how amateur radio can help during emergencies when normal communication systems are overloaded or unavailable. I love it. We'll also have beginner-friendly activities, including a small, quote, fox hunt radio direction finding demo where visitors can try locating a hidden transmitter. No license required. And once again, this is tomorrow at the Silver Oak Park in AmCam. Muschietti's Coffee Tasting, as always, at Muschietti's Coffee Roaster from 9 a.m. And it is the San Francisco Bay Osprey Days Boat Trips. This is happening at Vallejo Marina. It is a, you have to call and reserve, but this is the season's opening peak osprey nesting fledgling osprey days near Napa River. And you can find out more about this. It has the phone number here. If you go to artvallejo.com, artvallejo.org, artsvallejo.com, artsvallejo.org, it doesn't matter how you say it, spell it. It's going to, Arts and Vallejo is going to take you to this website. You can get all this information if you miss something. It's so easy. Ukulele lessons at the Vallejo Springtown Library. This is beginners at no cost, 10 a.m. tomorrow. Friends of the American Canyon Library are also accepting donations of gently used books and DVDs. That is at the Napa, yeah, this is the American Canyon Library, excuse me, American Canyon Library. And we have a crop swap is happening at 124 Laurel Street, summer crop swap and community kickback with local farmers, gardeners, and vendors. Come through to swap plants, connect with cool folks, and enjoy the summer sunshine at Let Our People Grow Food Security Farm Nursery in Vallejo. That is at 124 Laurel Street. We also have the Saturday Drawing Club meeting at noon tomorrow at the City Arts Gallery. We have Huntie's Hunt House at Vallejo, California. Join Huntie for a curated tea making workshop and learn how to brew the perfect cup of tea. That is at noon at 236 Georgia Street. And of course, the Kitty Meet and Greet Pet Adoptions is going down every Saturday at PetSmart. We have the, that's the Osprey Days. We're still doing that. The Mirage Band will be at Vino Godfather Winery at 1 p.m. Saturday. The Three Frantics will be at Luca Bar and Grill in Benicia at 1:30 p.m. Saturday. 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And it's an Ivy Park Summer Garden Party at Ivy Park Glen Cove from 2 p.m. onward. We also have Paint and Sip Totes My Goats at Revival Coffee at 4 p.m. Enjoy the full moon in Capricorn with a fun goat-themed paint and sip. That is 4 p.m. over in Crockett. Brian Gerard Trio at Manny's Steakhouse at 5 p.m. It Can't Be That Bad Live at the Myra Theater. This is the It Can't Be That Bad podcast. Turn 7. They are celebrating a double milestone at the historic Myra for a high-energy variety show, both marking the 7th anniversary of the podcast and the birthday of comedian and host Christian Balthasar. Julie Brand, Latin Jazz, at the Fourth Corner Speakeasy, 7 p.m. tomorrow. That's the Red Men's Hall, in case you didn't know. Conscious Daughters and Marvelous Living at the Noble City Studios at 8 p.m. tomorrow. Serve It to 'em Saturdays at the Townhouse with Ava Lachey drag show. That is at 10:30 p.m. And Sunday, we've got the 2026 Burn Your Couch Marathon at the Mare Island Brewing Company. This is a, what is this? It's a scenic run around Mare Island past historical landmarks. Start with the coal shed, finish line at the party at the end. So there you go. Burn Your Couch. Oops, I just lost my little place. Okay, City Cleanup by Rooted Vallejo. Join Rooted Vallejo in a community effort to clean up the city. This is Sunday, 9 a.m., and they, if you check the websites for this week's site, you can go to Rooted Vallejo. We also have Osprey Days Boats Trips on Sunday. We have a Sunday afternoon pottery project for age 9 to 99, so that counts everybody. pottery projects. Focus on one particular project. They're going to make some cool ceramic flowers, and that is at Happy Life Pottery in Benicia, California. St. Peter's Chapel is open over on the island. Treat yourself to a self-guided tour from 11 a.m. on. You can see their beautiful stiff Tiffany stained glass windows and such. Ritz and Rhythm High Tea and Brunch is happening at the Empress Marquee Club from noon on. This is high tea brunch every other month. And Wendy the Welder and the Mare Island Wendy the Welder and the Mare Island's shipyard workers join Jean Cherie and guest artists to honor the women who helped shape Mare Island history. At the heart of the event is the Wendy the Welder sculpture made by Jean Cherie, inspired by the more than 11,000 women who built ships on Mare Island. This is happening at 110 Pintado Street in Vallejo. We just love Jean Cherie and all the beautiful art she creates for Vallejo. Max Cortez and Su Orchestra at Vino Godfather from 1 p.m. on. Maximiliano Cortez, leader of Max Cortez and Su Orchestra. This is going to be some hot. We got congas, bongos, timbale drums. We're going to be rocking Vino Godfather. We have live music radio flyer at the Warehouse Port Costa, 1:30 Sunday afternoon. We have Noise Fest at the Autonomous Gallery at 419 Georgia Street. 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Sisters in Rage will be tabling. They provide self-defense training, community safety, education, and mutual aid. Anyway, this looks like a really wild event. It's Noise Fest at the Autonomous Gallery, 419 Georgia Street. Music at the Chapel, live jazz at St. Peter's Chapel at 3 p.m. Sunday. Salsa and bachata classes at the H Lounge every Sunday at 8 p.m. Sabroso Sundays at the Rumba Sundays at the H Lounge. That's at 9 p.m. And that's, Moon Gathering. I'll give you this one in Crockett. They're having a moon gathering for the full moon in Capricorn, 6:30 Monday. There we go. Whew, boy, that is a lot of activity. Don't tell me you are here in Vallejo, California, and you are bored, because we have so much fun. Anyway, let's get back to some music. We're going to, that Brandon Flowers track really had some Chris Isaak vibes to it, and we also found out, guess what? It's Chris Isaak's birthday, so we're going to play some great Chris Isaak music to finish out. We will have the DJ Adagio Honorary Chillionaires vibes after me for a few hours. Then DJ Hugh will be stepping up to the plate with all his kind of crazy insanity, good music, good humor, and lots of fun. Caveman will be taking it downtown Vallejo from 6 to 7, doing it live. And then you will have KBZ for Sheezy with Fat Gold Chain from 7 to 9 p.m., followed by Angola in a Babylon, DJ Cola playing you your favorite dance hall and punk rock, all kind of crazy stuff. You never know what he's playing. Followed by Morgan at Midnight, who you never know what he's playing either. So keep it locked here, OzCat Radio. We've got music galore for you. And let's get to it, because that was a lot of talking.
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0: USA, USA, holy mackerel, holy McGillicuddy, 250 years of freedom right here on the fabulous DJ Human Show, only on 89.5 FM, KZCT, Oscar Radio, and thank God only on this station, right? 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Right here at fabulous 89.5 FM, KZCT, Oscar Radio. It's Friday afternoon. It's summertime, summertime. Hey, and we got a lot of stuff going on here in Vallejo. Amazingly, we got the big 4th of July march down the boulevard coming up. That's pretty crazy, right? We've got our own, right downtown, we got our own 4th of July parade, for Christ's sake. How cool is that? And I think we've got drones or something going on that night that's firework-like. That's totally crazy and a lot of fun. I mean, right here, right in downtown, your favorite town and mine, Vallejo, California. Oh, my goodness gracious me. And it's more fun than you can shake a stick at, and I can't find one big enough. If you go to OzCatRadio.com and donate, that will always help things along here so we can keep this kind of madness going. So OzCatRadio.com. And press that donate button and give us $5, $10, $1 million. Elon, now that you're a trillionaire, throw us a bone. I'm telling you. And of course, we've got tonight, holy mackerel, tonight, we've got shenanigans going on there at the Oddfellows Hall. We'll be telling you more about that and everything else cool that's going on downtown. I think things are starting to pop. There's some interesting stuff going on there. And you heard it last week when we had the live broadcast from downtown. Was that crazy or what? I mean, that was completely, DIY with emphasis on the why. Why? But, we had the interim commissioner of economic development was on the air live and was approving of everything we were doing. So we might be in trouble if he's approving of us. And, there's all sorts of new businesses opening up downtown, and that's just in the downtown corridor, right? I mean, other stuff's happening that's pretty darn cool. But hey, let's get into that summertime mood, because kids, it's summertime.
1: It's summertime.

don't know. I think they sound like they're from New York there a little bit. Summertime. I don't know. I gave you a little bit of a New York feel there. Summertime in New York there. I'm telling you. I don't know what was going on there. But, I'm feeling all summery right now. It's summertime. Wow. I'm telling you. But look at this. Summertime makes me want to feel like, you know, getting out. I mean, we got yacht clubs here. Do you understand we have actual yacht clubs here in Vallejo and in Benicia? Is this crazy? That's why I call it the low rent Riviera. Actually, you know, so you can be with the yachting types. That's right here. I mean, it's pretty crazy. So, if you are so inclined, like Patsy Inclined. That was a singer from Patsy Inclined. I'll have to come back to that. But if you're so inclined to get out there and be seaworthy, there's all them boats down there. And, hey, I hear they give lessons, too. So perhaps if you got the gumption and the numption, man, let me take you on a sea cruise right here on 89.5 FM KZCT.

0: Frankie Ford and going on a sea cruise. 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Has anybody done a punk rock version of that? We're going to have to figure that one out. Yeah, I think so. Yeah, because yours truly, your humble narrator, is being dragged into yet another project. Well, I'll be playing bass guitar. It's a super secret project right now. The whole concept is very super secret. But I am being dragged, kicking and screaming into it. So we'll see how that works out. Holy Christ. But anyway, it's summertime. And we can get a little serious here. Because summertime is a time to kind of chillax.
1: The Bond Dog.
0: Ooh, and lay back. And have some fun, you know? That's what it's all about there. Laying back, having some fun. And I don't know, for some reason, suddenly I'm reminded of this place I lived at in New Rochelle. It was this big mansion, and it was owned by this woman, Ellie Zorsky. Ellie Zorsky, right? So I'm like a first-year student over in Iona College, which was over in New Rochelle. And it was a big Catholic. It was a Jesuit, right? Watch out, you conspiracy theorists. And I was doing business there, right? I was studying business. And on the radio show there, too. Anyway, so I lived at Ellie Zorsky's Flop House. That's what we called it, Ellie Zorsky's Flop House. I mean, how awful is that? She was this petite black woman with this kind of bouffant hair. Kind of cool, right? And she had this big Polish husband. I mean, he was like 6'2" and very like, hello, how are you? It was crazy, right? So we all lived at Ellie Zorsky's Flop House. And, oh, know what it was? It was actually, that's a whole other story, which leads to a whole other story. But this was, after Ellie Zorsky's Flop House, I lived at another big house in New Rochelle with like this family. It was kind of like, out of like a movie or something. Like, what was that one movie with the Great Melindas or whatever it was. The Royal Tannenbaums, right? So I was living at this house. It was like the Royal Tannenbaums. It was crazy. And I remember like the guy that ran the house was like Royal Tannenbaum, right? Except it was the opposite because there was no wife there. He was running the house and his daughters were running in and out like all the time. It was wild. And I remember we all were sitting out in these rickety old like lawn chairs and the grass was all like, there was like weeds everywhere. And it was like about this time, a little bit earlier in the year because it was still semester was going there. I was still in school. But we're like me and the two daughters and him, he's sitting over there like smoking a pipe or something. And we're all just chilling in this like weedy backyard in New Rochelle. It was crazy. And son of a gun, all these years later, I find myself in a certain situation where I've been exposed to a lot of good classic blues. And for some reason that triggered that memory because this is the same song that was being played while we were all lounging in the weedy backyard in New Rochelle, and also right up to date. And it has something to do with summertime. And here she is.

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Yeah. Ooh, Louis Armstrong there with a Hello Dolly. Ooh, yes. Hello Dolly. I see OJ. Yes. Right there. And Ella Fitzgerald with Louis. I hear they had a thing going on. They had a thing going on. That's right. I'm telling you, I'm learning all sorts of things in a particularly new situation I find myself in. Hey, and speaking of stuff that's happening here in fabulous Vallejo, California. Oh, this is down. Oh, this is Fairfield, though. Uh-oh. I got vexed on that one. This is actually something that's happening in Fairfield. But, yeah, what the heck, right? This is very cool. This is Ariel Marin's tribute to Sade, the ultimate Sade tribute. I'm telling you, that's pretty cool. Friday, June 26th. Is that tonight? Holy mackerel. Well, look, I want you to come to our shindig down in the Oddfellows Hall, 342 Georgia Street, with the fabulous Beck, who's putting on some great show there. She's an entrepreneur-ess, if you will, who has opened up a shop right on Marin Street, and she's doing a shindig at the Oddfellows Hall. She's setting up right now. So, see, that's the real neighborhood trust. I left the door open, and Richie's supposed to be there, but this is real community. This is what you do. You like, trust people, and you say, hey, knock yourself out. I'll be down there in a minute. But this is, I mean, if you're into Sade, and you're kind of heading up in that Fairfield area, you can hear our voices up there in Fairfield, California, Friday tonight, 8 o'clock. The mood, the music. It's Fraser Traeger. No wonder it's here, right? Okay. We know who's behind this. But hey, you know what? You got to give credit where credit's due. Those guys, they literally drag talent to this area. It's crazy. You got to give them props, as the kids say. At the Downtown Theater in Fairfield, 1035 Texas Street. Oh, I know where that is. That's where the big building is. That's where I almost ran for assemblyman. Oh, do any of you know that story? That's right. I was going to run for assemblyman for Solano County, but guess what? You got to put $6,000 up just to walk in the door, so forget about it. But down the street, you don't even have to put up that much money. It doesn't even say how much it is. But it's a Sade tribute tonight at the Downtown Theater in Fairfield. And I'll tell you a quick story. Back in New York, I had a motorcycle. And Honda, it was like a Honda 650 or something. I could hear everybody going, yeah, well, yeah, that's not a Harley. I'm like, yeah, okay, whatever. This is 1980-something. And I was dating this Puerto Rican girl from Havistraw. Now, Havistraw was a town that was known for the Puerto Ricans. And I'll tell you, she was like, America. She was a hotsy-totsy, holy mackerel. And I met her parents, and they always gave me the jaded eye. Who's this white boy from New City? But yeah, and I'll always remember a certain afternoon with that fabulous young lady, you know, Cheetah Rivera Jr. And our song was this one. So if you want to get into the Sade mood tonight, Fairfield Downtown Theater, the ultimate Sade tribute with Ariel Marin. It's at 8 p.m., so you better get your dancing shoes on.

0: Oh, wow. Yeah, smooth operator. Watch out. And that video was kind of interesting because it actually had like a whole like kind of like cop thing going on. Like she was undercover and busting the boyfriend who was a player, you know, smooth operator, like who knows, drugs or whatever the scenario was. And while they're investigating him for whatever crime he's up to, they also catch him cheating on her. So she turns him in, right? So there was a bit of a 70s kind of cop show thing going on with that. Uh-oh. It's mother! Oh, my God. It's a mother. She called in early. Oh, my God. Mother?
1: Julie?
0: You're on the air, mother. You want to tell the people of Radioland something?
1: Oh, I'm on the air already?
0: Yeah. You called in the middle of it. So here you are. So what do you got to say to the people out there in Radio Land?
1: Okay. What do you need something else? She just brought me my supper.
0: Okay, so you just got your supper. So I think you should have your supper first before you make your appearance. All right, you good with that?
1: All right. So, you sent the full dessert store and order for me?
0: Yes, I will order it for you right away. So how about this? How about you have your supper, and then we'll call you a little later once you've had the time to digest and prep yourself for your audience, because they're waiting for you with bated breath.
1: Okay.
0: Okay? That sound good? All right. So I'll call you later, mother.
1: Okay, thank you.
0: All right. Goodbye. And as a treat, okay, mother. All right, we'll have you on shortly. We'll have you on shortly, mother. She'll be back soon. Barbara Lee to straighten you out. So you better watch out, kids, right here on 89.5 FM, KZTC, the Yacht Radio!

I'm actually thinking of doing that live. I was seeing in my mind's eye, like, what I was going to do. And on stage in a certain time and place, which will be announced in a certain time and place. Holy mackerel. Ah, well, Mom will be back, and she's going to straighten you out. But in the meantime, I've gotten a plethora of texts and messages and calls and smoke signals. DJ Human, give us the mashups. We want the Floridories. We want the Floridories. All right, all right. I got to keep a riot from happening. There's a riot going on. So here we are. And this, I'm telling you, kids, I'm on top of it. I'm bringing you the best and the brightest and the loosest and the goosest right here. This just dropped literally 5 minutes ago. This is your friend and mine, the fabulous Bill McClintock. He's got another great mashup here. It's the song we just heard with the Temptations, Mother Was a Rolling Stone. Brand new from Bill McClintock right here on 89.5 FM, KZCT, Oscar Radio, DJ Human Show. The place to find out the mushiest mashups ever.

left us was alone. Oh, a little bit of Pantera. Oh, a little bit of Dimebag at the end of there, right? A little bit of Dimebag at the end, right there. Oh, wow. I'm thinking maybe instead of doing Mother Live, you know, in the Danzig, but doing that mashup, would that be something? I'm telling you. That's pretty cool. I'm kind of digging that. I'm kind of digging that very much. Wow, right here on 89.5 FM, KZTZ Oscar Radio. I'm telling you. Oh, my goodness gracious me. Wow, this summertime's heating up. We got a lot of action going on here in Vallejo, California, and environs, which we will get to. I think in the 4 o'clock hour, we may be sticking to tradition here and getting the science fiction, science fact report right here with the illustrious and indomitable Julian Phillips. And I have a sinking feeling that the Sativa Avenger himself will be calling in at 5, much to your chagrin and mine too. So we'll see how that goes. I'm telling you, it's kind of wacky here. But hey, you know, we were talking about we were talking about nothing actually. But I was thinking, you know, when one is entering into a new phase of one's life, it's kind of wacky here. But hey, you know, we were talking about you got

books, and then you read the Cliff Notes, and then you throw it away. Sort of like men are from Mars, women are from Venus, and you're from Jupiter. Hey, you know what? You're from my... Never mind. But, you know, don't think about old times and old relationships when you get into new ones. But it's always good to perhaps reflect on mistakes you made in the past. And here's one that I did, I'm telling you, right from the bottom of my shoe. It's kind of tough. So let's get into a little summertime kind of cranky, kind of like kind of a edgy, kind of Black Crowes-y kind of feel. Even though these guys were like sort of like the rock and roll version of the Black Crowes. Black Crowes? Black Crowes? Yeah, they wore black clothes. They definitely wore black clothes, as we all do. But Black Crowes, they were sort of more hard edge, where Black Crowes had a kind of a swing to it. Ain't got that thing if you ain't got that swing. But these guys kind of took that kind of like, you know, heroin-y kind of, you know. They took all that stuff from the 90s came from, you know who, Aerosmith. And, you know, the long hair and the bandana and the scarves on the mic stand, which led to this very type of rock and roll in the 90s. It's got swagger. It's got fun. It's got everything you need. So here they are. Jet on 89.5 FM, KCCT, Oscar Radio. Let's get to a slimy, sleazy, kind of like pissed heroiny summertime right here on 89.5 FM, KCCT, Oscar Radio.

kiss on the lips. Oh my goodness. We know where that song came from. And this one's also Pride Month. So go crazy, kids. It's summertime. Here we go.

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1: 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You need to listen to us, or else, or just like, I almost had it there, but stay tuned for more on the fabulous DJ Human. Oh, we've got... the science fiction, science fact report coming right up. Mother may make another appearance. Mother! And Stoner Scotty. And who knows what else may happen here on the fabulous DJ Human Show. I never know what's going to happen because you never know what's going to happen. Right here on 89.5 FM, KZCT, Ozcott Radio.

0: Yes, USA, USA, right here on 89.5 FM, KZT, the Oscar Radio. 250 years of USA. Can you believe this? It's pretty crazy. That doesn't matter what political side you're on, red team, blue team, knuckleheads. But hey, I mean, amazingly, we're here in this fabulous country, and we're here in fabulous Vallejo, and we're doing all sorts of shenanigans here only because of freedom. And the person who's going to be talking about freedom the most, our executive co-host would be the fabulous Sativa Avenger Stoner Scotty, who has been celebrating freedom now for probably more than 250 years. He'll be more than happy to tell you all about that. Hopefully, in this session, he won't go on and on, and I'll be able to cut him off, because last time it was a little bit too much. But we shall see how that happens. And, of course, we've got, coming right up. Stay tuned for all you. Did you buy any SpaceX stock? I bought it at 160, sold it at 197, and then bought it again. Oh! Here it is, but we'll talk about that soon here, because you know who's here. Oh, here he is, kids.
1: Hello, again. Hello from Birdland. How are you doing?
0: From Birdland?
1: These crazy birds out here, yeah.
0: Really? I mean,
1: yeah, they just chirp all day. How are you doing?
0: Good, good, good. Is it like the birds with Alfred Hitchcock?
1: No, that would be. How many guys scared me? The only one I like is North by Northwest. How you doing, Oscar Radio?
0: Oscar Radio, yes. Well, welcome.
1: And a two and a three. Here we go. Yeah, but it goes creative with more of the science fiction. I see it as a thing. A shout out to friends and neighbors up in the Vallejo area. And the footprint there, the radio station.
0: All right.
1: And
0: the
1: different communities, the Filipino community friends, with a terrible earthquake or hurricane over there just like a few months ago. And we're going to talk earthquakes, science fiction, or science fact. And boy, it's nothing like a fact right on your head, man.
0: All right. So kids, so yeah, welcome to the stage right now. Your friend and mine. He's the Carl Sagan of Vallejo. He's the Oracle of Origin. He's the one.
1: Send money.
0: The only. Send money.
1: Send money.
0: Julian Phillips.
1: Listen to these birds. I don't know if you can hear them. I mean, you hear cars and stuff. So, okay, like, interesting today, and speaking with, like, with all seriousness, you know, if there's a gift giver or a donation or a charity that wants to reach out to the people down in Venezuela, and that's connected to the topic today.
0: Okay, so what it is? What is it, sir?
1: Well, you know, as privilege, right? But I want to let your audience know about the cobalt migration science fiction I've been working on. It's really interesting. It involves like copyright law and the acquisition of artificial intelligence and internet resources like Google Docs or online hosting like Facebook. And there's a whole story to it, as well as artificial intelligence use. And I don't know, I do science fiction. I really enjoy science fiction. And the connection, one reason that came up in my mind, if you don't mind, hello, hello, hello, is for the birds. In the background, you can hear.
0: It's for the birds.
1: It's about, we found 20, not hours, but we found 4 hours of the original video clips that I had done in 2019, right? And these
0: wait a second. You're talking about the audio version of one of your science fiction novels?
1: Right. Except it's both audio and video.
0: Oh, I see. So this is all about shameless self-promotion today. I see what this
1: is. Yeah, except I was robbed, man.
0: I was robbed. I could have been a contender.
1: They stole my thing. And they did, see? And so, like, here I am on your radio station. Hello, hello. Well, I don't want to use, you know, or get really angry about it, but it's fascinating for you, maybe your listeners are interested. And I know you follow with the artificial intelligence.
0: Indeed.
1: Right?
0: So what is the three big topics on the science fiction science fact report today?
1: Well, so you're going to be talking about the legal rights of companies like Meta, companies like Google, and other hosting like companies that have your artwork that you created, and you can't get it back.
0: Right. Weren't we supposed to form a law firm to sue for like everybody on Earth for AI stealing their stuff?
1: Well,
0: we could be richer than Elon.
1: If it works with the artwork, well, it's one thing like some little artwork, right, which enters into it because the artificial intelligence take all that stuff. But think of it in terms of like business deals and money deals and corporate deals and large transfers of wealth, mm-hmm. that it functions kind of the same way if you utilize some of these resources. For example, the Cobalt migration was written on Google Docs, and I enjoyed writing it on there. It was worth doing, and it's 115,000 words. Okay, we can't necessarily download it from there.
0: Interesting.
1: See, as you know, and some of your fans, my fans, if I have any, that I was seriously ill about 2019, right? I was where'd he go? And all of a sudden, my movies and films, books and stuff like this are kind of like dragged into the vortex of the artificial intelligence world. It does have AI voices on it, but they're kind of the old school.
0: You bring up a good point because you sign the user agreement to use Google Docs. If you write something creative in Google Docs, now ChatGPT and that has access to your creativity without you knowing it because they sold it out under you on the back end. Aha!
1: I think that's about it. Yeah, I think that's the I'm not a person who doesn't enjoy the idea that artificial intelligence is useful and even like a positive thing. There was a great podcast with I think it was UC Berkeley. Right down the street, yeah. He was talking about, like, how do we cope with, like, this tool that's entered our lives and where the AI, the cost and so on.
0: Well,
1: so,
0: this is how we do it, Julian. We form the law firm. Do we cheat him and how? And then we just sue the bejesus out of everybody.
1: That's not nice. And the reason I mentioned Venezuela and earthquakes is like while I was running the weekly 4 hours worth of videos, right?
0: Yeah.
1: And these are funky little clip video narratives.
0: Funky little clip, yeah.
1: Clip video narrative. Yeah, a little music, a little song. Clip and clap. Well, they were popular in Venezuela. And I was getting 50,000K views a week.
0: From Venezuela?
1: Yeah, it went down 20, but there was 20, 40 episodes. I never finished.
0: That's like the old joke. It's like when you have a band and everyone's like, well, why doesn't anybody show up to your gigs? And you go, well we're popular in Japan. We're popular in Japan.
1: Yeah, I'm big in Venezuela, but between when I was doing it, which was probably about 2018, 2019, 2020.
0: Okay.
1: During that time, and there were like 600,000 views, if you figure it that way.
0: Oh, I see how this is. Look at you.
1: Some of those people might have been hurt by the earthquake. So, those earthquakes are really bad. And the subplot and here's like the frequently asked question of the day.
0: Okay, the frequently asked question. Wait. The frequently asked question of the day is?
1: Science fiction, can governments around the world trigger purposefully cause earthquakes?
0: Okay, can governments trigger earthquakes using sonic waves or whatever?
1: Well, how would they do it? And I don't want to be political or anything. It's a very hot political season. Send charity donations to the people in Washington.
0: Send charity to Flimsy Windows, P.O. Box.
1: It's for sale, by the way. And then you get into the legal stuff about disputes about ownership. But the reason was, Hugh, is that we had a streaming platform, an acquisitions guide that I'm working with down in a bit of the Inland Empire. And so I'm saying, well, I got 4 hours of weirdo science fiction. You'll love it. And we couldn't figure out how to get the rights. We couldn't figure out. We have the hours.
0: You have the hours, but not the rights.
1: It's like a right to work thing. You know, my movies are appearing on Apple TV. Yeah, and Tubi,
0: that's
1: TV,
0: a right to Amazon. View. I have a right to view or not view your movies.
1: Yeah, well, like, don't call me, we'll call you.
0: That's right.
1: So
0: what's topic number two?
1: Well, I would lay out the storyline, the basic storyline on the Cobalt Migration, if you don't mind.
0: Cobalt Migration.
1: Wait,
0: Julian, elevator pitch. Elevator. Okay, we're in the elevator. We're in the Capitol building back in 1985 when I used to work with those guys. And you're going up the elevator, and you've got the elevator, like the 35-second elevator ride up to the fourth floor. Okay, well, you got an elevator pitch.
1: No. It's got to be like to the 90th floor or something with this. So like, no, the short version of the Cobalt Migration story, the journey you do not understand. It shows the secret space program, basically a conspiracy, a secret space program to place very special individuals on off planet Earth locations over five generations, starting with Nagasaki, Hiroshima.
0: Okay, and then you stop it there. And that I would find very interesting because at the end, you throw in the Nagasaki thing and they're like, what? And I remember...
1: That's right at the beginning.
0: Yeah, but I mean, you know, that's an interesting hook for that story. And now that you've brought it back to me, I remember you told me about it a couple of years ago and that, and I liked it then. But that is a great hook because in your elevator pitch, kids learn out there. In the elevator pitch, you save that interesting hook for the very end. So
1: and then you also have the, what do they call it, the lift.
0: The lift.
1: Like that's the British
0: issue. I see. Oh, the lift.
1: Yeah. I knew a guy that was a security guard for Senator Dianne Feinstein. Right?
0: Did you now?
1: And she had a secret elevator in her office. And he was a bodyguard. He was a Marine.
0: Secret elevator.
1: To the Mount Olympus.
0: Wow.
1: But no, it really is epic because what we do is we have like, imagine like these birds in the ocean out here now.
0: You're back to the birds. So topic number three. Right. Is the birds.
1: Well, because the lead character in the story, right, the main protagonist, and your writer friends will know this, is a 30-year-old woman who's never been to planet Earth. And she's a human being, but she was raised and brought up out there in the planetary platforms.
0: In the ether. Space.
1: Well, that's what the space program is trying to do, is to put human beings on Mars, like guess who, Teslas or such all. So we have a lot on Mars. It's kind of like... tortilla flats on Mars.
0: You bring up a point there. I think Mars is more like Mexico. Wouldn't that be great? I think Mars. Mars is going to end up. I'm going to quote me on this. Mars is going to end up like Tijuana.
1: Well, you know, Earth is a slum in the galaxy. You know, it's a bad neighborhood down here.
0: We're in a bad neighborhood.
1: They're like, but the thing is you have this.
0: So that's
1: this
0: why,
1: right?
0: See, Julian, that explains everything. Earth is in the hood.
1: Oh, yeah. Well,
0: and Vallejo is the center of it. So, like, actually, Vallejo is the center of planet Earth. And perhaps the universe itself.
1: we love you guys in Vallejo. We really do.
0: All right. That's quite enough now. So would you like to do some shameless self-promotion?
1: Well, take a look on my Instagram for Flimsy Windows Creative. Trying to sell this stuff, really, basically.
0: Right.
1: Assuming the rights go the right way. Take a look. We do want those Gun Zero heroes.
0: Yes,
1: and
0: Gun Zero heroes.
1: We have the Gun Zero stickers. And, a guy in New York says, send me stickers, and for $10 each, I'll put them all around town on the freeways and the stop signs and shit.
0: I see how this is.
1: Could I do that? I mean, is that okay?
0: Hey, why not? The worst thing he could do is, like, throw them all. He'll just throw them all in a gutter and go get and score some heroin. I don't know. What the hell?
1: I think the internet is public property. You know? So, no, a lot of hello.
0: All right, so flimsywindows.
1: On
0: the internet. All right. And Amazon.com, buy his books. Buy his books on Amazon. And name those books again, sir.
1: Mars Outpost, Surviving Tarsus Manes, a really good look at what life would possibly be like, down to every detail, if they managed to get over there. And the Jupiter plan, which is probably the worst one. It's really, it's 400 years in the future, which is hard to do. But it's a good story about an investigation into a program to bring water and ice and chemicals down from planets back here to Earth to replenish.
0: I see how this is. I still think that's a great hook for our law firm. Anyway, so there he goes, kids. Flimsy Windows and Amazon.com. Buy his books.
1: Science, the one and only.
0: Fabulous Julian Phillips here. And any last comments?
1: Mercy on all the refugees and mercy on the suffering people. There's so much of that going on, and it's not a lot of joke.
0: All right.
1: Peace on Earth.
0: Peace on Earth.
1: Be all right, brother.
0: All right. We'll see you later, Julian.
1: Bye-bye.

0: They're pressing. They're pressing.
1: Oh, they got me on that one. Oh, they threw the commercial right in the middle. That's not very cool. But that's okay, because we've got our old friend, Joe Satriani, who's been on Reality Check TV, and he's surfing with the alien.
2: Oh,

So I know we were talking about Joseon Tridani, and he actually graced us with several interviews on Reality Check TV at the Heavy Metal Hall of Fame at NAMM. Very cool guy, and I know who that is on bass. Yeah, that was Mark Mendoza on bass, and a lot of cool guys, you know, that play that kind of like interesting, sort of out there music, you know, and the same way that like jazz has a certain aficionados and certain things that you like to listen to and certain flavors of jazz in, what would you call this? Progressive? Like a prog rock? I guess he falls into the prog rock category. And it's a funny thing. We never really talked about that on Reality Check TV. It was always about his upcoming things and collaborations and what he's doing at NAMM. But the fact that Joe Satriani kind of falls into the prog rock thing is kind of interesting. That's something we're going to have to think about. Perhaps discuss amongst yourselves out there. Is Joe Satriani part of the prog rock movement or not? And that takes you down a whole other rabbit hole, such as movie nights at 342 Georgia Street, the fabulous Oddfellows Hall. And one of the things, a couple people have suggested this, and various variations, but showing, the Wizard of Oz, because we are OzCat Radio, and to Dark Side of the Moon. That was an urban tale, urban legend back in the day, where you played Dark Side of the Moon against Wizard of Oz, and it matched up perfectly. Now, back in the 70s, late 70s, when Dark Side of the Moon came out, Beta and that was just barely making its appearance. So how are you supposed to do that at your home, right? But some of the cooler kids had laser discs. So you'd go to like the cool kid's house and you'd bring over your precious, you know, just bought pristine, what was it, 138 kilogram Dark Side of the Moon album that you've only played like 19,000 times already. And you're like, dude, man, this is Dark Side of the Moon, man. Be careful. And they put in the laser disc that his parents had like paid for like thousands of dollars for this laser disc and to get Wizard of Oz, one of the first movies on Laserdisc, as you would assume. You put the Laserdisc on and then you drop the needle and yeah, it kind of worked. So I think we'll have to do that. We'll have to do a Wizard of Oz, Dark Side of the Moon. And also there was Wizard of Oz and some other cat I was talking to recently said it also lined up to Sergeant Pepper. I don't know about that, but we'll see. So we'll experiment down there at the old Odd Fellows Lodge because it is an odd place to be. And we can do all sorts of odd things. And speaking of odd things, tonight, Friday night, right down there, 342 Georgia Street, in OzCat Radio Land, Vallejo, California, we have Beck and her extravaganza. She has a art studio right there on Marin. It's where that guy who was the architect used to be there. Remember that dude? He'd open up the place every once in a while, maybe during an art walk, and he had all this African art in there. He was like an architect, right? He did architecture in the city. I think he's done like some major like foyers, when you walk into the atrium. I think he's a dude who like designed them. Who knew, right? But he had all this African art. And then in the end, he was like, I'm retiring, whatever. He goes off, whatever he's doing. And he was selling some of his African art. And now he's gone, and that place was sitting empty for a while. And now Beck has taken it over and turned it into an art space. And we're doing an event to support her art space. So when you come in, sliding scale to pay to come in. And whatever, you know, no one will be turned away. And check out, she's got three live acts and some DJs. So we'll see how that is. And how cool is that? I don't know. Richie, you better be down there minding the shop. So this one goes out to Beck.

the fabulous Sons of Alien Technology from the 90s right here on 89.5 FM, KZCT Oscott Radio. Oh, my goodness gracious. That was quite a group back then. We had Beck and his two big hits from the 90s and that era, and also Sons of Alien Technology featuring Huge on vocals. I don't know who that is. You can surmise. We also had Strange on guitar. We had the man from Ape on bass. We had Dr. Wen on drums and Mr. E Media on guitar. And of course, we had General Ubu was there, and he was very patriotic, you know. General Ubu was the renegade general who had defected from who had defected and actually became part of the Sons of Alien Technology. And yeah, that was quite a character out there. You probably know the person who played General Ubu back in the day, which was Jeff Pond, who has been doing a lot of cool stuff out there with the farm, the new farm out there in San Francisco, out where the Pound used to be. And he's been doing some great shows out there, as well as bringing some shows back to the old Mabuhay. That's true. And so as a Son of Alien Technology, as General Ubu, the renegade general, who could take his little pill, just like Underdog, you know, take flight for democracy. And General Ubu also had ties to militias and things in the Midwest. So General Ubu dedicated this song to the natural uprising that may happen here in the United States. They always say that a civil war might happen. But and General Ubu, I don't know which side he'll be on, but you never know. So here's something for the 250th anniversary of USA, based on a flag that the Patriots used back in the day. And I think you may want to sing along as we roll up to the 4th of July. Here he is, General Ubu himself with Don't Tread on Me, right here on 89.5 FM, KZCT, Oscott Radio.

Yes. James Brown and Raging Against the Machine. Two great tastes that taste great together. And, of course, Collateral Damage by the one and the only Sons of Alien Technology. Your laugh's a blip on the radar screen. What a joke, you thought your life had meaning. Oh, those Sons of Alien Technology, they knew what they're talking about back there. Right here on 89.5 FM, KZCT Ozcat Radio. And there's another band project out there. We won't reveal anything about it at this point. But what we want you to do is definitely procure yourself to the many things that are happening in Vallejo over this weekend and coming up for 4th of July weekend. Holy mackerel. And one of the great touchstones of American pop culture are these boys hailing all the way from Queens, New York there. And one of them used to have to solicit to certain types of gentlemen in order to take care of one of his habits, a certain habit. And I'm not talking about Orange Julius on 73rd there. No. It's a different type of habit there. So when you don't get enough of what you're getting, you get a little bit sick. And we're not talking about, waiting for my man. No, we're not talking about the illustrious other bard of New York. No. That particular gentleman hung out with the gang on 14th Street in a place called The Factory. But that's a whole other generation prior to these boys. So let's get a little summertime New York here. Not the kind of gritty New York that maybe you don't remember, but I do. Right here, the Ramones, 53rd and Third, right here on 89.5 FM, KZCT Ozcat Radio.

50 Cent Cent! 50 Cent Cent! Everybody now. Oh my God. Too funny. The Ramones! 50 Cent Cent! Oh my goodness gracious. Yeah, well, if you didn't know Summertime in New York City back in the day, back in the late 60s, early 70s, you don't know nothing. I'm telling you. Oh, jeez. Oh, my God. It was quite something. And they definitely had something going on there with a reminiscing of a radio in the summertime in New York there. And we might get into that in a little second here. But in the meantime, this is your community radio station, OzCat Radio, 89.5 FM, KZC, the OzCat Radio. 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I don't know. There's something crazy about that. I don't know what's going on with that. But yeah, you can get this fabulous radio station almost anywhere in the world if you go to an aggregate like live365.com. 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